0: You did?
1: Yeah.
0: Oh, that's cool, man. I'm proud of you, bro. Check you later.
1: Wait, hey, man. Yo, where's the code?
0: I don't know no code. What you talking about? Like, what code?
1: Come on, man. Just give me the code, okay?
0: Like Da Vinci code, like code red, like the contra code, like up, down, select, select, A, B, A, B, left, right, that one?
1: Okay, yo, dude, come on, stop messing with me. Just give me the fucking code, okay?
0: No, I don't have no code, bro.
1: Give me the fucking code for the bomb, okay?
0: Who brings a fucking bomb to a drop, homie?
1: I don't know, your fucking boss put this on me.
0: I am my boss.

0: Are you for serious, Doc? Nobody could fucking kill Timmy, bro.
1: Go ahead and shoot.
0: Didn't think I was gonna do it, right? People always do that shit.
2: Seeing is believing. You meet your challenger on time, wear a new set of clothes to greet them, and every time, you'd prepare a brand new coffin for each challenger. You certainly lived up to your reputation.
3: You're right. That's my start.
4: Yo.
3: That's why people name me

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I'm above size liars and people ask misers. They all penny pinching in a puddle with a bottle of Henny wishing for recognition. With their eyes glazed blinking from too much drinking. Chains clanking, I'm dishing out sanctions while I filter in rations like plankton. Y'all just ranking files, Gentiles, cranks busting out the block seas with fried spark plug wires. My insides are chipped from gnawing on the bones of the pitiful. My syllables critical for subliminal ridicule. A weapon to get rid of you. Perception is minuscule next to my instinct to finish you. Acting skittish in the blink of my eyes. Still arise from my demise. Blue skies but dark clouds shrouded. I leave my mark routed through malevolent crowds. 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

0: 8, but we're gonna say it's 8 o'clock right here on the Soulful Experience. This your girl Soulful Tori, and I want to welcome you again to the Soulful Experience. You know, before we get started, I just want to give a couple of shout outs. I love to give bouquets of roses when they are due, because you know roses are my favorite flower. But I want to give a bouquet of roses to Miss Robin Lynn Maven, the mass media maven. She is host of Vibes Live Radio and also our executive producer. She's the one that makes sure we get heard all around the world, and I'm talking about 10 million strong, y'all. Yes, but also can't forget about the one and only King of the Hill,
1: Mr. Yeah, yeah.
0: DJ Sean. Yes, here's your bouquet of roses, my dear. Thank you so much for creating a platform for us artists to be heard, as well as for, you know, for vital information to get out there. Thank you for all that you do, you know, to educate us even. You know, showing me the ropes as far as how to do the radio. Thank you so much. Thank you. Thank you for recognizing, you know, that in me. Yes, sir.
1: Well, no problem. You know, they ain't gonna give me no roses. They're gonna give me dandelions from the yard. But it's all good.
0: Well, yeah. Roses are my favorite, and that's what I love to give. So I give you your roses. Yes, sir. Yes, sir. It's my pleasure. Of course, we can't forget, got my sister on with us, Miss Angel King, AK47. That's what I was trying to say. How are you, my dear?
2: Hello. I'm fine. How are you?
0: I am doing wonderful, wonderful, wonderful. Thank you for all that you do as well with mental health. Thank you for the information you deliver, and of course the lovely advice, because it is definitely needed. So I just want to encourage you to keep doing what you do. And even with the TNT girls, you know, my girl, she got a thing going, y'all. Y'all check her out on Facebook, all that. Yes, Angel King and the TNT girls. That's what's up.
2: Thank you, girl.
0: You are so welcome, my dear. Now for the main event. Woo, this man right here. This man is right there, not far from Charlotte, North Carolina, right out of North Carolina. He's one of the hottest up and coming Southern Soul artists in the nation, and he's bringing you his new hit that he's getting ready to release on next week, called BYOB. And he's also been winning audiences over here from every region for the past few years. He's got a high energy show, and this singer-songwriter is guaranteed to start any party, from what I heard. I'm only talking about the one and only Mr. Lamar Bruce. Welcome, sir. How are you tonight?
3: I'm good. It's Lamar Brace.
0: Brace? Oh, I'm sorry. Mr. Lamar Brace, I apologize for that.
1: That's my
0: fault. Okay. It's all good. It's all good. Well, we got it straightened out. Mr. Lamar Brace, again, welcome to the show, sir. And again, how are you tonight?
3: I'm good. And the single drops Friday.
0: All right, y'all. Y'all heard it here live. The single BYOB drops on Friday, on the 17th, correct?
3: Yes.
0: Wonderful, wonderful. We're going to get to that a little bit later. But if you don't mind, Mr. Brace, since we know you are right there from outside of North Carolina, Charlotte, as a matter of fact, tell us a little bit about Lamar Brace, the singer, and then tell us about Lamar Brace, the man.
3: Okay, well, Lamar Brace, the singer, you know, just like everybody else, you know, started in church, been doing a lot of different genres. I'm from D.C., so I dabbled in go-go and different type things. Got to be pretty versatile. I'm a musician as well, so I do play bass and drums. So, yeah, songwriting is something that I do. I've written many songs. So, yeah, that's pretty much me on the music tip.
0: Okay.
1: I didn't know you was from D.C. I'm from the DMV myself.
3: Oh, yeah. Northeast, Trinidad Ave.
1: Okay. All right. Yeah.
0: That's what's up.
1: How far is that from Maryland Avenue?
3: Oh God, not the Maryland Avenue boys.
0: Sound like he knows something.
1: He know what I know.
3: Spingon High School in the house. Y'all already know.
0: All right. Oh my goodness.
1: Yeah, you don't go over Maryland Avenue. You got a U-turn that strip. Yeah.
3: Oh, yes, sir.
0: Look how small that world is. See?
1: Oh, yeah. You know. You better know somebody before you go up in there.
3: Exactly.
1: If you don't know nobody, yes, you're shit out of luck.
3: Exactly. Trinidad and Adams, you most definitely did not walk that block unless you knew somebody.
1: That's right.
0: Goodness. Oh, that's right.
3: And you better know their street name, not their government name.
1: That's
3: you
1: right.
3: You better know their street name. Street yeah.
1: name. Who the hell is Robert? We don't know no damn yeah. Robert.
3: Exactly. Who is the mom? We know LB. We know LB.
1: Who Lamar Bruce? Oh, you get left up now.
3: Exactly.
0: Yes, indeed. Yeah. Look how small this world is. That's amazing.
3: Oh, yeah.
0: So, okay, now that DJ Sean brought that out, how long have you been there in North Carolina where you are now?
3: I've been in North Carolina now about 7 years, six, seven years.
0: Okay.
1: Oh, wow. Okay. Yeah.
0: Okay. So what made you move? I'm not trying to get all in your business, but, you know, just what made you leave D.C.?
3: Well, I mean, you know, like I said, man, opportunities down here has really been a blessing. Secondly, I'm a teacher. I took a teaching position down here. So, okay. Yeah, and I pretty much stayed. I liked it. You can actually breathe down here, you know. So
0: that's what's up.
3: Yeah.
0: That's what's up.
3: Yeah.
0: Now, tell us who Lamar Brace is, the man. Well, are there any other things you're involved in besides music?
3: Oh yeah. Like I said, teaching, coaching. Basically, I do a lot of mentoring as well. Yeah, so, you know, I mean, that's pretty much it, man. I always find myself in positions where I'm helping or building or doing, you know, I try and keep it positive, you know what I'm saying?
0: That's what's up. That's what's up. Mm-hmm. So you all about the community, basically.
3: Yeah, yeah.
0: Okay.
1: Let me ask a question, Salvatore. Him being a school teacher and all. Lamar, how long have you been teaching, my brother?
3: Ooh, about 15 years.
1: So let me ask you a question, man. You know,
0: we're so young.
1: Yeah, youngin. Here, youngin. Let me ask you a question, man. And I'm it's gonna be this is a serious question. I'm gonna ask you. Okay, you know, we look on. You know, sometimes we go. You know, during school. You know, the kids. You know, they always recording something, and we see these kids. You know, fighting each other in the classroom and, you know, fighting the teachers. What is your philosophy on if two kids in the classroom are fighting, do you allow them to go ahead and fight or do you get in the middle of it and try to break it up? What is your solution on that and how other teachers that are probably listening to this program, how should they approach something like that if it happens in their classroom?
3: Okay, this is what I feel about all that. Number one, don't go to a Title I school, which is pretty much a school. They call them hood schools, but don't go there if you don't know. How are you going to be from Ithaca, New York, or upstate New York, and then you want to try to teach in South Bronx? How you going to be from? Let's go to a small town. I mean, real talk. How you going to be from? Let me go to a small Bessemer. Let's say Bessemer City, North Carolina. But now you want to go to Northwest and teach in Hobart.
1: Okay.
3: In D.C.
0: Right.
3: So you got teachers picking the wrong places, and I'm the who you're talking to, teacher. I don't honestly fight for my class. My class management skills are up. So me having fights in class, I'm most definitely. You sit down. None of y'all about that life. I'm that teacher. So yeah, I don't really. You ain't about to have a bunch of brawls in my class. Real talk.
1: Right.
3: You can ask about Mr. Brace. You don't play that.
1: and then, of course, you know, with you being a football coach, a lot of them, you know, you're pretty much their future. You follow me? If that's what they want to succeed, being sports, because 4 out of every 10 make it. Mm-hmm. Some don't. So I see why you get respect because of the position that you are in the school, as the coach, as a football coach.
3: I'm gonna be honest with you, it ain't even the coaching. It's Angel King was on here, right?
1: Mm-hmm. Yeah, she on here.
0: Yes, sir.
3: Okay, she's heard me on speaker the way I handle my class. Ask her how I get that.
0: Ain't that it, make it down, girl.
2: Very assertive, very good with the kids, actually.
3: Yeah, don't play with me. I don't got time for that. we're not there for that.
1: Is that because, is this because you speak their language and you understand their language because of from where you from, correct?
3: Mm-hmm.
1: See?
3: Yep. See, because in our culture, right or wrong, in our culture as black men, if you respect somebody, the first thing you do when you greet them, what do? We shake hands.
1: Shake hands and give a pound. Yep.
3: And do you not know how many teachers, no offense, teachers of the lighter hue, okay, Caucasian teachers, they sit back with their arms folded talking to them like they're cops. I said, well, maybe if you shook their hands and maybe if you showed and greeted them like we greet each other.
1: Mm-hmm.
3: Another thing, why I never seen any of y'all at our churches? Why, you feel me? They don't interact the way they need to. So how can you relate if you don't never do anything or be anywhere where they be?
0: Thank you.
1: That's real talk right there, man.
2: Good point.
3: No, that's facts.
1: That's real talk right there, man. Because sometimes, mm-hmm. right, Bruce, I mean, Lamar, I'm sorry.
3: Bryce.
1: Mr. Bryce. Coach Bryce. Sometimes you have to come down to their level for them to understand the level that you're on as well too, so you can get that respect, mm-hmm. as well too, right? And that's sometimes,
3: oh, yeah,
1: yeah, see, okay. I just wanted
3: and you just gotta like not for nothing, I call the young men, I call them sir, listen, ma'am, uh-huh. I say ma'am, like I'm calling the children sir and ma'am.
1: Right.
0: So he give the respect, right. Man, you all right with me?
3: It's the way I say it though.
1: Mm-hmm. Yeah.
3: Real talk. Yeah.
1: Yeah, we need a lot more teachers like you, man, to understand. Not just there to teach and get a paycheck, mm-hmm. and then complain while you're there.
2: Right.
1: And then picking the students that need the education, you're bullying those type kids instead of teaching those kids that really want it but don't know how to ask for it. Do you get, mm-hmm. you run into kids like that sometimes, Coach?
3: Well, they're the word that I pretty much brought out this year by BIAS, bias. No offense, but people undercover judge a lot, and not for nothing. When you walk into a teacher's room and all you see on her wall is a bunch of white people she hang out with, how can you relate to this young black boy? You don't even see him.
1: Wow.
3: You don't see him. Because every friend, you know how the teachers walk in, they got all the pictures of all their friends, and it'd be 100 white people.
1: Yeah.
0: Yep. Yep.
3: So if I'm a young black male looking at that, you don't even hang with us. You don't even got people that look like me that you rock with.
1: Man,
3: so how you really looking at me? You don't see me because you don't know me.
1: Wow,
0: you can't know the culture if you don't go in it.
3: Yeah, straight up.
1: Hey man, we need to have a conference and have you be part of the key speaker on the conference, man.
2: Absolutely,
1: you can relate to these white teachers, man, on how to not how to teach, but how to control a classroom without any interruptions from the students. It's called, mm-hmm. controlling. You got to control. Yeah. If you have the respect, and they're going to keep giving you the respect. And I know some of the white teachers say, they're going to respect him because they together, and together is the color. You know, mm-hmm. that's why I said together.
3: Well, Well, this is what I say on this. First thing I did was got myself together and got my credentials to earn that respect.
1: There you go.
3: So no matter what, they can call me what they want. They look on my wall. They can look on my wall and see what I got. So now they starting to ask questions. Oh, you went there? Oh, yeah, I did. Yeah.
0: Ooh, now they're walking around with a BA.
3: Exactly. So they're walking around with a BA. They're looking at me now talking about, oh, you have a BS. Bachelor of Science carries way more weight than a BA. So my thing is, I'm sitting there with a BS. So they're like, well, I said, yeah, you didn't know? Now you do.
2: Where was that from, sir?
3: Huh?
2: Where is the BS from, sir, did you say?
3: Oh, the illustrious Howard University. Are y'all serious?
0: You better tell it.
2: Say that HBCU, because, you know, yeah.
3: All I day.
1: So yeah, he went from Northeast to Southeast over there by Berry Farms.
3: Hold on. I started in Parkland, bro.
1: Okay, Parkland, okay. All
3: That's
1: right.
3: how I started, Alabama Avenue.
1: Oh, Lord have mercy.
3: Yes, sir. Yeah, man, I was on the hood tour, bro.
1: So you know how to talk the talk and walk the walk and preach the preaching.
3: Yeah. And I mean, always, Mr. Brace, can you come in and do this? Mr. Brace, can you come in and do it? Like I said, Angel, I put Angel on. I mean, Mr. Brace, can you? I was like, what? I want to say so bad. Pardon my friend. What the hell are y'all doing?
2: He was handling all of the disciplinary things that were going on at that particular school. I was like, wow.
3: Yeah.
0: Yes, indeed. Yep.
1: Well, you know, being a football coach, you know, they got to come to the football coach anyway because they, you know, the kids respect the football, you know, respect the coaches more than they respect the teachers anyway. So you got best of both worlds.
3: Hey, I still got to say, man, that was many years that I taught without coaching. So, I earned that, man. I'm who you talking to, teacher. Like, real, who are you talking to, like, for real, my man? Who are you really talking to? Like, I'm that dude. So, coaching ain't got a whole lot to do with it.
1: Okay.
0: Uh-huh.
3: Yeah.
0: It just fit.
3: Yeah.
0: That's what's
1: up. Man, you got my respect already, man. You got my respect already, man.
3: Hey, look, I don't play with kids, man.
1: Hey, pardon my friends. You like Bernie Mac? I will fuck a kid up.
0: Yeah.
3: Oh no, I mean, but this is the thing too. Me, you got to say it when the parents talk to me. Like I'm this teacher. Like, say a parent and a student talking, and say the child is what? I will cut the conversation. Hold on, man. I'm gonna leave you on speaker. Hey, man, who you talk to like that? That's your mother, man. You got a problem? I mean, my bad. Yeah, man.
1: Yeah.
3: Shut your mouth up. Like I'm talking like that. I'm talking like that while the parent is on the phone, and they're like, "Well, who are you?" I'm Mr. Brace. What's up, Mr. Brace? Nah. I like you. Oh, hold up now. Hold up. I say yeah, but in my back of my mind, why can't you do this?
0: Yeah,
1: exactly.
3: This guy with you every day.
0: Yeah.
3: So, it's just with education, man, I literally class management, it's not really controlling, it's basically knowing how to manage classes.
0: Mm-hmm.
3: So, and manage what you need to do, because not for nothing, you got, it's a certain way you got to carry yourself, it's a certain way that you pretty much, because you want to get exposed, children will expose you quickly, quicker than adults.
0: Yes, they will.
3: So you got to be yourself, like me. I never wore shirt and tie. I would wear my hoodie, my Howard hoodie, or I would wear other black colleges. I would wear my jeans and my Air Force Ones. You know, and the teacher allowed me to dress like that because I had results.
0: Mm-hmm.
3: So she's like, Mr. Brace, whatever you're doing, keep doing it. God is working.
1: And this is your principal?
3: Mm-hmm. She actually told me. Yeah. Do what you do. She was like, yeah.
1: That's good because she believes in what you're doing, and that's a good thing. That your head sees exactly what you're doing and how you interact with your students and others. And I guarantee you interact with all the students, and they don't even have to be in your classroom. I can see that, you know, you doing that. Yeah.
2: Mm-hmm.
3: Yeah, I treat them all the same. White, black, Hispanic, Asian, you can get it.
1: Oh, wow.
3: you all can get it.
0: All right, y'all. Well, we're going to take just a little break, just do a station identification, and we will be right back.
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0: All right, and welcome back to the Soulful Experience. I am your host, Soulful Tori. And, of course, tonight our very special guest is Mr. Lamar Brace. Again, Mr. Brace, welcome to the show. Now, yes, Coach Brace. Now, we got a lot about the man, Mr. Brace. But we're going to go back on into the music because, of course, that is why you're here. So for the listeners who are just discovering you just from listening to the show, how would you describe your signature sound?
3: Soulful. Gotta be where I come from. You understand, man. My cousins are KC, JoJo, Rico, Fantasia, all them. So you kind of didn't touch the mic unless you knew what you were doing. You didn't touch the mic unless you knew what you were doing.
0: Wait a minute. You just named some real heavy hitters. Yes, sir. Okay. Well, I can't wait to hear what you got then. Okay, so we're gonna say soulful. I love soulful. That means basically you going for the heartstrings, you going for the rib cage, you going for everything on the inside of that body.
3: Oh yes. Sir.
0: Sound like to me. Mm-hmm. So would you describe yourself as a storyteller?
3: Storyteller, mood changer, uplifter, party starter.
1: Might as well throw a panty dropper in there too. Might as well.
3: Hey. It is what it is.
0: This man said it in the beginning of the show. He said he is versatile.
1: That's right.
0: Yes, yeah. He can do it all.
1: That's what he said.
0: All right. What was the very first album or song that made you want to be a singer? Or maybe it was your parents, or who influenced you? Mm-hmm. That, you know,
3: I'm gonna be honest. I was raised on quartet gospel.
0: Mm-hmm.
3: And I gotta say, from like Canton Spirituals to all the other quartet groups, I always saw dynamic leaders. Even though they were a group, you always had that person that stepped out. You'd be like, "Whoa!" I mean, the rest of y'all are cool, but this dude right here,
0: I know. So I know Paul exactly Porter,
3: Christian Ayers, all of them, man. They just So even though you had the group, you always had that one.
0: Mm-hmm. Mm. So are you a part of a quartet?
3: I don't have time.
0: Okay. Well, all right now. All right. But okay. So I see where you're going with this, sir. So before I continue, DJ Sean, did you want to ask anything?
1: Nah, I mean, I'm glad you're on the show, man, because you're making a lot of, you know, the conversation is well worth it tonight, man. And again, I appreciate you taking time out of your schedule and being with us, man. And keep doing what you're doing, man. Out there and being who you are. You know what I'm saying?
3: Okay.
1: Yeah.
3: Appreciate it.
1: Hell yeah. And I don't have no questions, but you know I'll have some coming. Yeah.
0: Yeah.
3: and like I said, it's crazy y'all said we was talking because I have literally been asked to come to different places and speak on like education, what's going on, what's going wrong. Because I mean, like me, I'm still a pencil and paper guy.
1: Mm-hmm.
3: Like no offense, that those iPads and stuff where they just poke for the answers, I still feel like kids are struggling on their tests because when they get the test, they just poke. They're not working out their problems. They're not like math. Like, y'all don't want to scratch sheet of paper like y'all teacher taught y'all all year. Mm-hmm. There's no repercussions for what they do. Why should I? Y'all don't care.
1: I know Salvatore said we're moving on to, you know, to the artist, but I got to ask one question. How do you feel about the testing, the testing that they give the kids every year? How do you, if you don't want to talk on it, you don't have to, but how do you feel about
3: this testing? No, I most definitely speak on it. Yeah. I most definitely speak on it.
1: How do you feel about
3: it? Y'all remember when we came through, when you took tests, you actually was concerned. You remember, you said Maryland Avenue, I was from Trinidad Avenue. Okay, my situation, I went to the military first because my family was so poor, they couldn't send me. So we had stuff like that. We had to make a way for ourselves. Kids don't live like, every kid in their house now got a PlayStation 5. There's no repercussions. You can't whoop them no more. You can't lay hands on them no more. So they literally have discipline is out the window. So they're like, okay, let me go ahead and do what I want to do. Nothing gonna happen anyway. They know it. Wow. So you gotta understand, there's no accountability. There's nothing to be accountable for. But they're like, all right, my mom and daddy still gonna, because what they do now is, okay, me, I don't let kids play with S. Well, I don't gotta play for you. I go play AAU, and my mom and daddy gonna pay $6,000 for me to play with all S. I see it daily. So not for nothing, why should you apply yourself? Your parents not making.
1: Wow. Yeah. Yeah, I have a show coming up, man, that I'm putting together. I'm bringing some police officers on and coming up with some, some black cops and black, in rural black cities that I'm friends with. We're bringing them, we're putting a show together where, do a round table and try to come up with solutions, man. I'm going to invite you on that show that night, man, because I think you're in.
3: Hey, man, you might not want me to talk to no cops, man. You really might not want me. I got a story for you with some cops, bro. Don't get me, because I grew up. People don't know this, but you do know if you live in the hood or if you live in housing authority, you do know that's why cops are allowed to run up and frisk you freely. If you live in federal government, a lot of people don't know this. Why they mess with us? Because you live in federal housing. If you live in federal housing, they can do what they want.
1: Right. That's right.
3: True story. Me and my boys, I played basketball in high school. And I never forget, we were just standing there. The men came and threw, because we all had on black. Our school colors were black and gold. Cops came and threw us on the hood and everything. And one cop said, hold on. Let me look. They were the basketball players. But by this time, our head, they got put on the hot hood and that, just because we were just standing there.
1: Mm-hmm. Wow.
3: We lived in the hood. Because we lived in that. I'll never forget that as long as I live.
1: Wow.
3: So the cops got to do better.
1: Okay. Well, hey, that's what the round table's for. The round table is trying to find solutions instead of always, taking your taser out, taking your gun out, taking the pepper spray out. It's better reasoning that we can come up with, solutions that we can come with, instead of always, contributing to violence, to the violence
3: part. Yeah.
1: Well, let's get back on the music, man.
3: BYOB dropping this Friday.
0: No, but you know what? No, the more I'm gonna just say this, and then I'm gonna get off of it. The more and more he was talking, he gave me an idea of something that I want to do for the fourth Tuesday. Are you busy on the fourth Tuesday of this month?
3: No, through the week I'm free.
0: Oh my God! Mm-hmm.
1: Well, she's saying you ain't now.
0: Oh. No. Cause you know what, it's getting time for school.
1: Yeah. Oh yeah, yeah, yeah.
3: I'm not going back this year. I have a business I run that's very successful now. I'm not going back this year. This is my last year.
0: But that's okay. But you are a teacher. You are an experienced teacher. Yes, I mean, you know, yeah, you're gonna always be a teacher. So it's just I'm gonna get your information from, if you don't mind, from DJ Sean, and okay. I want to get with you and I want to get the kids ready for talk about getting ready for school, and you got to get the parents ready. Okay. See, that's what I'm saying. So
3: the kids want to do. We got to get the parents.
0: Yes. Ready. See, this is what I'm saying. This is why I need you mm-hmm. to come on the 4th Tuesday. Yes. Look. See where you going with it? That's what I'm saying, though. Point stuff out like that, because they don't mm-hmm. see it like that. Mm-hmm. So it needs to be said that, and not only that, as far as I would like to get into, and I'm like I said, I'm gonna say this and I'm gonna get off. But I would like to get into as far as the different teaching styles. You know what I'm saying? You know, ooh, they teach. Ooh. Yeah. Yeah.
3: Okay.
0: And yeah, the reason I'm not just talking about like rubric. I'm not talking about that kind of teaching style. I'm talking mm-hmm. about. Okay, so you understand. Yeah, I'm yes. like you. Ooh, okay. Okay, so do you mind if I get your information? Yeah. Okay, well, not out here, not in Louisiana, no.
3: Oh yeah, no, yeah, North Carolina we do, yeah.
0: I love the rubric system, because my granddaughter was taught that in the private school she
3: they're
0: was.
3: They're not
0: in,
3: even
0: and when we
3: not to cut you off, but they don't use it for science. Like, I'm a science teacher. They don't use it for science.
0: No, not really? Out here. No, certain wow. schools use it. I have no idea. Certain schools use it, but wow. they not everybody. The public school, we took her out of the private school because it, you know, the cost was getting a little bit more. But we mm-hmm. put her in the public school, and when I tell you, she digressed so bad.
3: Mm.
0: So bad mm. because everything that they were just getting on, she was two steps ahead already.
3: Mm. You're right. That happens.
0: Yeah. So yeah. Okay. We go now. That was all I wanted to say. But yes, if you are not busy the 4th Tuesday, sir, I would like to have you back on this show, and so we can get them ready and prepared. So okay. moving on.
5: Okay.
0: Who are you? Okay. Who you might have said this, but I'm gonna just ask it again, just in case. Okay. Who are your biggest musical inspirations, and how have they shaped your style?
3: Ooh, I know it's gonna be probably crazy to hear, but back in the day, he ate you guy well, Donny Hathaway.
0: Mm. Oh,
3: if you listen to some of his stuff and. Yeah, with his chords, with the way that he did with it. I tell people, like, the song, A Song for You. If you go listen to it, everybody listens to his vocals. I'll be like, no. Did y'all hear the chord? Did y'all hear the chords in them songs?
0: Mm-hmm.
3: Like, mm-hmm. I'm that guy. Like, Earth, Wind, and Fire. Like,
0: oh, man.
3: They, you know, my theory is real big. So, they play in 9th and 11th. People don't know. A lot of people know what I'm talking about. But normally, it's thirds and fifths, but... Earth, Wind, and Fire plays in 9th and 11th. Their chord structure is crazy.
0: Oh,
3: the guitar
0: wow.
3: for Tony. The guitarist for Tony, Jubu. Mm-hmm. Played with Frankie Beverly and Mays. Oh my God, the way he plays is so. I'm that guy. I play bass. I listen to chords and like just yeah. Then you go to gospel. Kim Burrell, some of her first stuff. Her jazz, her gospel jazz albums.
0: Wow.
3: Yeah.
0: Man, like, the names that you are naming, I'm just spilling you out. Mm-hmm. I'm just spilling you out. So I really can't wait to hear your music. But that's amazing. You have named some yet again heavy hitters.
1: And it's and
3: my favorite group of all time, Commission.
0: Oh,
3: wow.
5: Boy, oh, wow. I know that's right.
0: This boy can sing. This boy can sing.
1: Yeah. And it's not a lot of people, it's not a lot of artists that can sit on here and talk about the range that Donny Hathaway has.
0: Exactly.
1: And for him to know that, Yeah, you come from a good family. Yeah, good family of musicians and singers, man, because a lot of people don't know that about Donny Hathaway.
3: Yeah. Oh, well, his core, I tell everybody, listen to his musicianship.
1: Yeah.
0: Yes.
3: It's ridiculous. Yeah. Yeah.
1: Especially the ghetto, man. Let me tell you.
0: Oh, man. What?
1: The ghetto? Man, he shows it to you in the ghetto. Yeah, mm-hmm. If you pay attention.
3: I gotta say, more far soulful though. If I had to go with a group that I listen to, I'm like, they just soulful. Mm-hmm. Man, the OJs, man. The OJs.
1: Oh yeah.
0: Oh man, bro, this dude can sing.
1: Love my okay.
0: I'm just saying. Man, you know what? It's time to go ahead and get this thing started. Now, look. I'm about to play one of your songs, and this is Get My Whiskey. Tell us a little bit about Get My Whiskey.
3: Got My Whiskey.
0: I can't see. I'm sorry. Got My Whiskey.
3: All right. R.I.P. Listen, I'm going to tell you, when I first came into Southern Soul, which was like 2017-18, when I came in, everybody was singing the song, Got My Whiskey. I was seeing a lot of people singing the cover, like everywhere I went. I came out, everybody was singing Got My Whiskey, let's go, baby. And I saw sitting back, me being a businessman, who has re-recorded this? And everybody kept saying, nobody. What? Are you serious?
0: That's true, though.
3: I got with some people who knew people at Malico Records, and I got the rights to re-record Got My Whiskey and Hole in the Wall.
0: God damn it.
1: That's business right there. That's business right there. He did it the right way instead of going, doing it, and then getting in trouble for it. You follow what I'm saying?
0: Mm-hmm. Right.
1: Yeah.
3: I hate to say this, but Angel knows about it. Since I did it the legal and right way, I have gotten so much pushback and so much, like, I've had artists who know I've did it and try to get on the same show with me and try and sing it, and I'm like, are you serious? I be having to, because see, I mean, not R.I.P., but shout out, I roll with Sir Charles Jones. That's who I roll with.
0: Mm-hmm.
3: So he'll be like, man, just chill. I'll be like, no, dude, that's crazy. Like, why would he be like, man, that's just unprofessional. I said, but why do we have to be like that if you know you got a person on the show?
0: Right.
3: You done remade the song the right way. The song got 500,000 views. Absolutely. 1,000,000 views on TikTok. You still gonna get up there and what are you doing?
0: That's messy. Yeah. That's what that is.
1: Straight.
3: But I've done a song for white audiences, and they'll be like, oh, man, good job on that remake, and yada, yada, they know.
0: Yeah.
3: But our people, like, there is no way I should be living in North Carolina, and Sean, you did not know that. Sean was like, what? I was like, how you don't? But that's what I'm talking about. We don't uplift each other.
1: I didn't know it.
0: No, we do. Especially Southern Soul.
3: Southern Soul. And you got it. And Sean, like, when I told Sean was like, hold up. Sean was like, hold up, you live right here in the Charlotte area? I was like, yeah, bro. And I remade Got My Whiskey Home. Like, what? I said, see, Sean should know that.
0: Oh, my God. Well, we showed
3: like that's the way we are.
0: Yeah.
1: And see the way, let me say this real quick.
0: Mm-hmm.
1: And y'all know how I am with promoters and stuff and these fake promoters. See, it's these promoters that only want to make a dollar off you that don't really promote you artists the way you're supposed to be promoted. See, they have you and some other artists, like you guys are from the South and you're not from the South. I thought you was an Alabama boy or a Mississippi boy. Seriously. And then when he said he was right here in North Carolina, just right up the street, I like, damn, I didn't even know that. Yeah.
0: Mm-hmm.
1: Yeah.
3: And I literally have, like this weekend, Saturday I'm in Mississippi, Sunday I'm in Dallas, Texas. I'm right here in North Carolina. I've been every weekend, and Angel will tell you, I'm everywhere. West Coast, St. Louis, everywhere but Charlotte.
0: it's always like that, though. It's your hometown.
3: Yeah.
0: It's your hometown. That is so,
3: Angel, we mess with you talking about, you, where you at now? Where you at this weekend? Because she know I'll be gone. Because I'll never, I live right here, but I've seen people do shows in this area, and I'm like, I don't even call in question. I say, you know what? Y'all know I'm here. I ain't

0: hearing damn music yet. Yeah.
1: I tell people all the time, your passion will make way for your progress.
0: Yeah.
2: That's what's and up.
0: What's making me a fan and what's making me a follower of yours, coaches, you're real. And we don't have a lot of real people out here that are holding the microphone, that are entertaining people. You follow what I'm saying?
2: Yeah, his realness sticks out.
0: Yeah, and I like that. See, I would recommend you first before I recommend anybody else. That's just how I roll now. That's how I roll now. Man, you know a talented male artist? Yeah. Lamar, right down here. Yeah, go get him. Mm-hmm. Here's his information. Mm-hmm. Get his ass up there on that stage. I guarantee you he'll turn it out.
1: Oh, yes, sir. Oh, hold on. And if the money right, I'm going to come with a live band.
2: Come on. Please tell them
3: about your corporate situation. Please tell them.
1: I got a corporate band that I own. You know how they be doing a live after five and they bring the band in.
2: Yeah.
1: I actually have a corporate band that, remember I said I have a business that's running well? I actually have a corporate band that I own.
0: Oh, wow.
1: Not that I'm in, that I own. Like, I do taxes on people every year. I literally have a business that's up and running. I have,
2: Wow.
1: So, I own it. I'm not in it. I own it.
2: Man, I'm ready to hear this music. Why don't you go ahead on and introduce your song, sir?
1: This is my song, BYOB. It'll drop on Friday.
2: Not that one.
1: Well, got my whiskey?
2: Yeah.
1: Okay, on my fault, R.I.P. the Mel Waiters, man, one of the greatest artists. And I'm going to tell y'all before I bring it on, the reason why I chose the song, I met Mel one time. And when I mean one of the nicest, humblest dudes, that's why I say your attitude, not your aptitude, will make way for your altitude.
2: Mm-hmm.
1: That's why I chose him.
2: Deep. Yeah. All right. Well, you have attitude, right here.
1: Let's go on with the got my whiskey, you know what I'm saying? And I got my money. Yeah.
2: All right. Y'all heard it, Lamar Brace got my whiskey.

0: Hello.
1: Yeah, that's
0: Hello.
1: groovy. Yeah.
0: Yeah.
1: I like that.
0: All
1: That's
0: right.
1: actually
0: All right.
2: Male Waiter's voice on the talking part. That was him.
1: Now,
2: I showed that much homage to him. I'm like, man, let's leave male voice in there talking.
1: man, now I know damn well you do when you do this, this is live with a band, right?
2: Man, I'm gonna be honest with you. I kind of went and got my stuff mixed and mastered, so my live, Angel will tell you, my track show is pretty hype too. But it don't beat a live band, but I just know how to interact with the crowd, so yeah.
1: No, but what I'm saying is, when they go out and hire you, they need to hire you with your band. This that song right
2: They don't
1: there
2: want to
1: don't need
2: pay.
1: to be on no damn track. That needs to be live with a band because
2: Hey, look. We'll
1: that's a
2: tell them
1: classic.
2: to get their money up.
1: Oh, I
2: They
1: tell
2: don't want to pay.
0: them.
2: They don't want to pay.
1: I tell them
0: They don't want
1: the
0: to pay.
1: only. Yeah, the only yeah, I need to get you. I need to get you connected with Mr. Gerard Pinkney, man, and get you back up there in that DMV because they'll pay you. They'll pay that band to come perform. You can believe that. Yeah.
2: Well, the
0: That's
2: last, you know what? I was just in I was at Lamont's Entertainment Complex in Maryland,
1: okay.
2: and I did that. They actually paid for me to have a band up there.
1: See? Telling you.
2: So that, yeah, DMV, they'll do it.
1: And also Rehoboth Beach, Delaware, they're starting to open up. You know, their
2: Oh, word.
1: jazz. Yeah, their jazz festival is starting to open up to a little bit more R&B as well too. Yeah. Cuz you got a lot of people that are coming are starting to come down from the North Connecticut, Massachusetts, Rhode Island area that are really coming down enjoying that. You know that soul music now. It's back.
0: All right.
1: Pennsylvania.
2: I would love to be a part, man. Real talk. Hey,
1: Yeah, I'm
2: because
1: gonna
2: of this,
1: connect you.
2: with I go ahead. I'm sorry.
1: I ain't mean cut you off. I'm gonna connect you with the promoter, man. Trust me, he's a good friend of
2: Okay.
1: mine, so he'll
2: All right.
1: use you.
2: Let's work.
0: That's what's up.
1: Yeah.
0: All
1: Yeah, but
0: right.
1: make me going to go and grab me some Jack, some honey Jack.
0: All right, Miss Angel King, how do you feel about the song?
3: Definitely a classic, definitely a Southern Soul favorite. I feel that I'm just so glad, he gave respect to Mel Waiters, and I think I don't even think that a Southern Soul party could be a Southern Soul party without that song. You understand what I'm saying? It's a must have. Yeah, so very energetic, and I liked it.
0: That's what's up.
1: Yeah,
0: Well,
1: that's a song. Oh, I'm
0: go ahead.
1: sorry,
0: No,
1: so
0: go
1: sorry.
0: ahead. Go ahead. No,
1: Yeah,
0: DJ.
1: that's a song for family reunions,
2: Oh, yeah.
1: get-togethers, in the park, doing stuff in the park, family gatherings, even I can even see him playing in the roller rink as well too.
2: Oh yeah, no,
0: That's what's up. Well, I will
2: But
0: just
2: I'm a hey, but I'm
0: go
2: gonna tell
0: ahead.
2: you something else that happened too. I actually sent the song to a DJ locally, I ain't gonna say his name, but he purposely, when I walked in, played Mel Waiters' version. I was like, really?
0: Oh, the hate is real.
2: my version.
0: The hate is real, for
1: That's
0: real.
1: what they do. What they do.
0: Oh, that's just
1: Hey, he lied. There's a lot of haters, a lot of
0: that's some
1: DJs
0: evil ass shit
2: that
0: though, man. I'm
2: do.
0: just
2: I
0: saying.
2: was like, you got the phone. What did you talk? Oh, my bad, my bad. Man, whatever.
0: No, it ain't your bad nothing, man. Who the fuck? Man, anyway. I was starting to get
2: Nah,
0: mad,
2: see,
0: man.
2: but why, my thing is, they got it. They know. See, what you gonna get mad for? One thing I tell people, you gotta believe in you.
0: That's it.
2: So,
0: That's it.
2: yo, don't let nobody else steal your joy. So I'm looking like, I'm good regardless, man. I ain't worried about it.
0: Right, right.
1: You got a lot of DJs that don't know a damn thing about music. They just doing it because someone else is doing it. So, yeah, I can understand that too. He didn't probably know that you had a damn some popular song, even if he had it or not. He probably didn't know which one to play anyway because he probably never played it before.
2: He played it. Charlotte's not Southern Soul heavy.
1: They all over the place, man. One week they house, 1 week they go-go, 1 week they R&B, 1 week they trap, 1 week.
0: That's it.
1: Yeah, they gospel, country.
2: You're right, though.
1: Rock and roll, classic rock, that's just how it is. Yeah.
0: It be like that?
1: Uh-huh.
2: Yeah. Oh yeah, be like that. Yeah, Charlotte. I mean, every time I come to Charlotte, just it's different stuff. I just be like, hi, right, well, I just go. Charlotte. Yeah.
0: Yes,
1: even in strip clubs, the damn girls don't even know what song they're gonna dance to.
0: So stupid.
1: They out there twerking to Elvira.
0: Stupid.
2: Elvira. That's my jam.
1: Come to the stage. All the way, they call her Cinnamon. Boy, she is hot to the taste. And she coming out there in the Elvira and shit.
2: Oh, Lord.
1: Then wonder why you ain't making no damn money. But anyway, go ahead.
0: So stupid. I just want to say DJ Sean was absolutely correct when he said it is definitely a groovy, groovy, groovy thing, man. I could definitely see him doing this with a live band as well because you can take it so many places when you do it. And the energy that you have when you're doing it, it made me excited. You know what I'm saying? And then the respect that you gave, I love that as well. You incorporated it in there. But one cover song I would love to hear you sing, just listening to your voice and listening to your range, I want to hear you do Girl, You Know I Love You.
2: Oh, Lord, man.
0: I can hear you doing that. I'm serious.
1: Imagine him singing that in the strip club.
2: You stupid.
0: Help. but
1: DJ, kill the DJ.
3: And he needed to tell y'all about when Johnny Gill gave him the mic.
2: He made that mistake. I posted it.
0: Johnny had to snatch the mic back, huh?
3: I saw it.
0: Johnny had to snatch that mic back, huh?
2: Oh, yeah. He sit down on the stage and he was doing his thing. And you know, they from D.C., so the manager knew him.
0: Yeah.
2: He's like, hey, Lamont, come on. So I'm standing on the side and Johnny's talking about, come on. And, all right, okay. You sure you can get this? I said, no, you didn't. Oh, you can mess up.
0: No, after
1: Lamar said what he said, Johnny said, my.
2: he tried to get up with all that growling.
1: Good at mine.
2: it was crazy.
1: His voice sounds so better than mine.
0: You're so stupid. Now, just a little question before we get to the groundbreaking song that we're here to listen to tonight. Just since we're talking about you doing a live show and stuff, what do you do to get prepared for your performances? How do you get mentally and physically ready?
2: Be quiet.
0: Mm-hmm.
1: Wow.
2: Be quiet. Just chill.
1: You do a lot of meditation?
2: It's not, the only thing is I'm being quiet, but I'm watching the show. I like to see where the energy of the crowd is going.
1: Oh, okay, gotcha.
2: So I'm sitting back like, now you do know if you leave that mic in the mic stand, now as soon as I come out, and on stage. See, I do stuff like that. I'm offset what you do. Like if I see you just running all over the place and yada yada yada, oh, I'm about to stand and find a young lady and sing right into her eyes. You done messed up. So if you were not interacting, I'm going to interact. If you're doing a whole lot of interacting, I'm just getting my show. You went off the top, blah, blah, blah, blah, blah. You know what? We're going to be the secret, and I'm going to just sing.
1: So I'm that opposite. Okay.
0: Yeah. Mm-hmm.
1: That makes a lot of sense.
0: It does, though. Mm-hmm. You know, a lot of people get mad when that happens. Especially if one comes on before you, and let's just say, for instance, he tore the house down, and then you come behind him, and he done got the crowd not only warm, but he got them so hot that when you come along, it's like they was on such a high, they coming down now, so it's like they can't hear you in a sense. They can't hear you. So a lot of I like the way you think, though, even though he might have told a stage up, so I'm going to just go on out there and just do my thing anyway. just do my thing.
2: I'm a matter of fact, right there, I feel like, well, let me be more of an asset for tonight. Cool. You don't really say it's good. I mean, it ain't got to work as hard.
0: You ain't got to work as hard. But see, a true performer, a true artist would think that way. You got a lot of them out here, especially, and I hate to keep saying it, especially in the Southern Soul arena, who does not feel like that. They feel like if you do that, the next show that come along, if he's singing, I don't want to sing with that. I don't want to sing on the same show with him. Yeah.
2: I've never been like, I mean, my thing is, it's enough out here for everybody. So I see people would literally be that way, like, he on the show, I don't want to do it. To me, that is so unprofessional and stupid.
0: Yeah, but that's what they're doing. That's what happens.
2: That's crazy.
1: And the promoters allow that. If I'm paying you to perform, you're going to perform, or you're going to give me my money back.
0: Regardless of who's on there.
1: Yeah, regardless.
2: And that's so crazy.
1: If I'm hired and I see you and Salvatore on that card, I'm like, oh Lord, these two niggas are gonna make me have to sing tonight. I already see it. I gotta bring my A game because I know they gonna tear the damn stage up. It's a competition, but you gotta make it fun.
0: Mm-hmm.
2: Yeah. Well, see, you gotta understand. Wow. When I first came into Southern Soul, I didn't do the. And Angel noticed too, I didn't start at the bottom. Mm-hmm. Sir Charles Jones saw me and saw me on stage. Real talk, I opened for him, and he was on the side of the stage, and he asked somebody, that young man right there, does he do that every night? You know what you mean? He's like, does he do that every night? They're like, yeah. Next day, me and him was in Oklahoma. Sir Charles gave me a mic and said, you're going to start singing with me. So I off-gate went to the Blues All Right show with Tucker, Pokey Bear, King George. I was in the same realm with them off gate. I didn't meet smaller artists till later.
1: Oh, wow.
3: Right. Okay.
0: So he was in the right place.
2: That's why a lot of the smaller artists are starting to see me now, because I'm starting to interact more, because I was already with the top tier.
1: So he was already
2: with the top tier. I came in there because Charles was like, you going to roll with me. And I didn't know about Southern Soul like that at first.
1: Mm-hmm. So you was
2: all starting to get arenas. I'm at arenas like, oh, this was, oh, wow, okay, so we got 9,000-10,000 people in here already.
0: Yeah.
2: But other people were like, nah, Southern Soul ain't like that. I said, well, I don't know what Southern Soul you singing on, but the stages I'm on, and I got video showing it. I said, the stages I be on with Sir Charles, they doing this.
0: Yeah, man.
2: And Angel that seen it.
1: They're doing numbers.
3: Yeah, it's crazy. Yeah. I love y'all when y'all perform together. The energy is just so high. I love when y'all work together.
0: But that should be rubbing off
1: on the other artists, especially every day somebody damn new coming in the damn door. And what's your name tag say? Hello. Hello, you know how they say hello? Hello, and then they got your name, and they got it stuck on your damn shirt and stuff. What is your name again there? Oh, who the hell? Where the fuck is you from?
2: It's crazy, yeah. It's crazy.
0: All right. So now we are down to the nitty gritty, sir. Yes. Why don't you tell us about this new hit single that is coming out on Friday? Tell us about BYOB and what inspired you to write that.
1: Yeah.
2: Well, basically, I was like, BYOB, bring your own bottle. Got to take it to D.C. You know about the cabarets. We do BYOB parties.
4: Oh, yeah.
2: So, I was like, because one of my phrases is saying, Bibby Nobu's at the party. So, in other words, it's wrong because you know my man in D.C., you got on the wrong shoes. You ain't getting in the club.
0: Oh, it's like that.
1: Oh, yeah.
2: Oh, yeah, it's grown. Oh, it's grown as sex. Yeah, it's grown as sex.
1: If you ain't but grown, it, you ain't going.
2: Exactly.
4: That's right.
2: Yeah.
0: See, they say that out here, but they don't stress it. That's it. That's that's the difference. They say it out here, but they just
1: don't. It's different. It's different when you got a group of grown people that know how to party, with different from the people that parties.
0: Mm-hmm.
2: Well, I'm gonna tell y'all what's happening. Like the show I'm doing in Mississippi Saturday, he literally got the age range 30. He's like, if you're not 30 and up, you're not. This is an outdoor trail ride. He is not letting nobody in under 30. He said because they'll not act.
0: No, they don't. As you see, we see that every day.
2: So the promoters are like bump the 20 to 30 year olders. They're like they shoot. All they want to do is shooting stuff.
4: Yeah, be gangster.
2: So they can gangster. So I said, well, let me make a song where you can bring your own bottle, but it's growing and sexy.
0: All right.
1: How you be a gangster at a trail ride?
2: I don't get it.
1: With ATVs and horses and shit. Hey,
2: dude.
1: You want to be a gangster.
2: Bruh. People don't know how to fight no more.
1: Yeah.
0: No.
1: You want to be a gangster and you shoveling hay.
0: Stupid.
2: You know what, though? Hey, look. I asked this question about Hey, y'all. Hey, I asked the question about 3 days ago.
0: Yes, sir.
2: What is the cutoff age for thug?
1: Shit.
0: Cause you got some 70-year-olds. You got some 70-year-olds walking around here still think they.
1: Hell, you got 70 years old. You got 70-year-olds still out here trying to be pimps.
0: Yep.
2: Like, what are y'all doing?
0: Yes.
2: A pimp on a walker? A pimp on a walker?
0: Yes.
1: Yeah, they let me tell you something. I'm going to say this and I'm going to be quiet. I was at the doctor's office.
4: Oh, Lord.
1: I was at the doctor's office. And this man, he had to be at least 79, around 80, 82, 83. Mm-hmm. And he was arguing with the doctor because she wouldn't write him a prescription for Viagra because of his heart. He said, fuck it, I'm going to go to the grocery store, the gas station, and get me a pill.
2: Hey.
1: I was out there dying laughing.
2: Never worked.
1: I said, he's 85 years old on a walker trying to still be a damn pimp. I said, if you don't sit your old ass down and rest
0: he wants some nookie.
1: Yeah, I said, if you don't sit your ass down and pop your teeth out and be quiet.
2: You stupid.
0: That's right. He said he want that nookie thing.
1: And then his daughter gonna be asking the girl how he died on top of me.
2: On top of me.
0: Boy, all right. Let us come together.
1: The daughter told him not to mess with that shit.
0: I gotta die from something. I'm gonna die either way. Shit, give me the damn pill. Give me the damn pill. All right. Well, we're gonna break this out tonight. Break out this new single tonight. Again, it's coming out on this Friday. Look out for it, Mr. Lamar Brace, BYOB, sir. Introduce your new song. Bring it on in.
4: Yeah.
2: All right, man. Listen, BYOB coming out July 17th, this Friday, man. It's a guaranteed banger. We're already playing it all over the nation, man. So, yeah. Let's work, man. Let's get it.
0: All right.

0: Hey, before you ask anybody their damn opinion, play that damn thing again.
1: Ooh, you ain't got to tell me, Sean.
0: Yes, sir.
2: Sean.
0: Yes, sir.
2: Did you get that slow when I said you can't wait?
0: Yeah, I could not.
2: Oh yeah, bro.
0: It could. That's yeah. That's yeah. But I'm gonna get on that. But right now,
2: no.

0: I like that.
1: Man,
0: Yes,
1: hell
0: sir.
1: yeah.
0: So, Tori, let me go first. Let me go
1: Go
0: first.
1: ahead.
0: I'm usually last, but you know, Lamar, I was, sitting, hearing it the second time around, and then we're gonna be playing it a lot here on the show. If you do that video, I can see you doing that video at a trail ride. I can see you doing that video at a barbecue. I can see a part of that video also at a pool party. A pool party. And then the trail ride, having this the trail ride, the sisters doing their thing. But I can see like the vision for like at the pool party, having those girls, those like those strippers that really do that, the stripping to that, they can strip the hell off of that song right
1: Hell
0: there, man.
1: yeah. Hell to
0: Oh
1: the
0: yeah.
1: ass cheeks will be shaking.
0: Hell yeah. That's why I said, man, if you do that video, man, I would consider doing that three different locations than that, because everybody bringing the BYOB when you do pool party, trail ride, and at a barbecue. Everybody bringing their coolers with their shit in it. But yeah, man, I love this song, man, and your delivery, and also it deserves to be in a movie. This song deserves to be in a movie too.
1: Man,
0: Maybe
1: what?
0: a summertime outdoor movie. You know what I'm saying?
1: Oh
0: Where you're
1: yeah.
0: hanging outside, one of those type movies and everything like that, man. I like this, man. You like I told you earlier, an hour ago, I'm a fan, man. I'm always gonna be a fan now. Yeah.
2: Appreciate it,
1: Yes,
2: man.
1: indeed. Yes.
0: Hell yeah.
2: Oh, definitely. I appreciate it, y'all. For real.
1: Yes.
2: 'Cause like I said, like I said, I'm going all in. I'm going all in. I ain't playing with it. You know what I'm saying?
1: Well, we see
2: So,
1: that.
2: I
1: I mean, we heard
0: mean, hell yeah, cuz. Man,
2: I how to say.
0: you got a style, man, that really is going to really change the game if you as far as the on the fellas side, because your storytelling is actually putting us right there. Well, it's putting me right
2: Appreciate it.
0: there. That's why I said you need to have, when you do that video, three locations, man, with three different style of people. Real talk. Yeah.
2: I like that.
0: Yeah, seriously. You got your pool party, your pool crashers, people, you got your backyard barbecue, and then you got your trail ride. It's three types of people. Yeah, three types of people.
1: Man, I could
2: I
1: even see
2: appreciate it.
1: him doing it for the Caucasian persuasion.
0: Hell yeah, you can say you see them all off beat and everything, but they the one
2: You stupid. You said, hey, look, hey, look, hey, look, clapping, hey, clapping on 1 and 3.
0: Yep, you go. Dude, you got a banger there, dude. I like that, dude.
1: Some fucking stupid.
0: Dude, come on, dude.
1: This is what we deal with. This is what we deal with.
0: Dude, that was groovy, dude.
1: Again,
2: But no,
1: again.
2: hey, but I'm looking forward to that. What you say? You say every fourth Tuesday?
1: Well, it's yeah, on fourth Tuesdays, I normally have, depending on the topic, I have a circle of sisters, or if it's something dealing with the family, I have circle of trust, where you can bring, different topics, different issues to the table, and just talk. I might bring a guest on or something, or it might be just a conversation amongst us. And I always encourage callers, to call in and voice their opinions, because it's like we're having one big conversation,
2: Well, I'm gonna be honest with you. Now, my daddy was a deacon. Look, my daddy was a deacon. I was raised in the Methodist Church,
1: Oh.
2: where it was about nothing but words.
0: Oh yeah.
2: So with today's times, I get into none of them conversations because I don't know. I'm like, and then by me being an educator, I'm like, well, it's right there in black and white. What do you mean? What do you do? Like, when do we change? Like, we changing that? What do we do? So I don't even.
0: Dude.
2: I'm like, nah, next time, yo, because y'all can't handle the conversation.
0: Dude.
2: Hold on. It's just a thing now. Well, that's the Old Testament. I said, well, show me where he went back and said, my bad, I made a mistake in the Old Testament.
1: Exactly.
2: When did he do that? When did he do that, y'all? I mean, I'm sorry. See, that's the type of conversation.
1: ain't nothing wrong. I don't see a problem with that because that's how we learn. To me, that's how we learn. That's how you open up your mind and allow it to expand. You know,
2: matter of fact, other week I had a conversation. It was so crazy. And the thing about it is, I'm only going off of word. I'm like, this is what the word is. We were talking about women preachers.
1: Uh-huh. Oh, yeah.
2: That's the Bible openly states that women aren't supposed to preach in the pulpit.
0: That's what they say.
1: Yeah.
2: That's what it says.
0: As Geno Jennings is hard on that topic, boy.
2: I'm not trying to argue. I'm only going off what the words say. Like, when I can pull it up and show it to you, what's the problem?
1: Well, yeah, you can't go against the word now. Dude. It's right there.
0: Dude, it's right there, dude.
2: Like, yeah, man.
1: Yeah, man. No, I feel you on that one. I mean, when it's right there, it's right there. Can't go against that.
2: So I'll be like, you know what? Next up, never mind. I think I'm very knowledgeable because I was raised in a church where we didn't really do a lot of jumping and shouting. It was educating you. Yeah. Like, sat down, read the Bible. You knew which book was, like, I was in that type of church.
1: Yeah, I know exactly what you're talking about.
2: And it stuck with me. And I'm like, yo, hey, don't get mad at me.
0: Lamar crazy.
2: So, I let it go. I'll be like, you're not going to talk about it.
1: That's what's up. That's what's
0: dude.
1: Up. All right. Very.
0: hey, I meant to tell you, hey, you ain't been on the Hilltop Show yet, but now you are. You have experience of a lifetime. see, what we try to do different is we try not to interview you. We try to have a conversation with you.
1: Yeah.
2: Okay.
1: Yeah.
2: Any other questions for me? Any questions?
1: But I wanted to get Angel's intake on the song. How did you think? What do you think about BYOB?
3: I mean, it just seems like a really, really fun song to me. You know what I'm saying? It's like, I don't even drink, but I'm over here talking about some bring your own bottle to the party. I'm trying to tell you because it's such a fun song, and I feel like, you know, spirits is something that brings a lot of people together. And so I kind of want to piggyback on what Sean said, you know, with the having the different scenes with different types of people and how, you know, the spirits, you know, bring everybody together. So, I mean, I think it's like a real fun song. I love the production of it. Like, the music I love the music. The beat is fire. So, I mean, I could see us rocking to that for real. I mean, that's a good job. I think he really brought it with that song.
2: Well, thank you, Angel.
0: We need to start getting you in some of these North Carolina shows, man, South Carolina shows, man. Because I understand, you know, other cities and states want you, but hell, we need you here in this damn state.
1: Yeah, man. Yeah.
3: I saw him take over in South Carolina, Bentonville, South Carolina. I don't know who started. We were on a show together, and I don't know who started hosting the show. But next thing you know, Lamar hosting the show. How did that happen?
2: Lamar,
3: how did that happen?
2: Well, they know that I know how to work a crowd, and she came and was like, we need a host tomorrow. And I'm looking at her like, so, okay, so what you going to do? She was like, well, can you do it? And I said, you know what? I used to host parties. I used to host parties before. So hosting is something that I really can do. And so, yeah, I did it. That's how I ended up doing it. I agreed to do it.
1: Have you ever dabbled in DJing at all? Have you thought about it?
2: I've worked with DJs and been the host at the party. Like like I could take a like if a DJ is a good DJ, you best believe I'm gonna get that party started.
1: That's what's up.
2: I'd be like, bro, just play the music. I got you. You ain't got to say nothing on the mic. I got you.
0: Have you thought about doing radio, Lamar?
2: I've never been asked.
0: You'd make a good radio personality as well. Mm-hmm. You got a lot of energy, man, and your voice is like one of those demand. You know, I'm not being disrespectful. What I'm saying is just a radio demanding. You know, people want to demand who you are, and by tuning in because your voice is demanding. You know what I mean? People are like, who the hell is that? You know, talking. Yeah, not in a bad way, demanding in a bad way, but in a good way.
1: He commands their attention. They can't help but gravitate to what you're saying.
0: Yeah. Mm-hmm. Yeah. I would think about that, man. Honestly, I would think about that. Yeah.
2: I mean the opportunity can be now that I'm freed up more, I most definitely would welcome it. I mean, you know.
0: Yeah. That's something I would you have that.
2: I mean, if you know somebody needs somebody on radio, brother, hey, tell them to get at me.
0: Hey man, I'll talk to you tomorrow.
2: you know people on radio and stuff. You know people on radio.
0: Hilltop Radio.
2: Oh, okay. All right. Bet.
0: Yeah.
3: I'm trying to deal with you. No, I'm just playing.
0: I'm trying to get up.
1: Well, I just want to say, I agree with DJ Sean and Angel. The energy in that song, when I tell you, if that song plays, should nobody be sitting at all? Because from the very beginning, you grabbed my attention. The way it started off. Mm-hmm. So if once you grab me at the very beginning and you haven't even opened your mouth yet, mm-hmm. it's a banger. So to me, I could see this, yes, at every party. Every family reunion, white or black, this is the kind of song, like you say, DJ Sean, it can cross over.
0: Yeah, it can. Yeah.
1: Yes, and it's fun, and we need that right now. We need that. Yeah, party song.
0: This party song.
1: Mm-hmm.
0: Yeah, and if the right DJs get it in their hands and know how to promote it, know how to, mm-hmm. you know, rotate it in there. You know, rotation on, you know, and the, you know, they're doing a family reunion. Oh man, I guarantee you, if they do it, play it at a family reunion, they're gonna want to hear that damn song all night long until they go home.
1: So yeah. You know what that means, right? So you know what that means? That means you are going to have to get a line dance together because they're going to make a line dance to this song.
0: Hell yeah.
1: They going to make.
2: You know what, though? Hold up. Let me say something about that, okay? No, hear me good. But remember I told you, I'd be in Texas, all them places, Alabama.
1: Mm-hmm.
2: They ain't line dancing that hard down there like that.
0: Mm-hmm.
1: They are out here in Louisiana.
2: I know. Mm. North Carolina, mm-hmm. South Carolina, but like down south, they not. I'm looking at shows. They actually are coming to see the artist. They not just in a circle dancing around. I was like, oh, they not really line dancing like that down. Dude was like, nah.
1: You know what? In a way, I appreciate that.
0: Mm-hmm.
2: Yeah, I mean, I was thinking. And I'm talking like Mike Clark Jr. was on the show. A couple other people was on the show. And Tony Armani. And you had like a couple of people like doing the dance, but not like South Carolina. I was like, oh, wow. Alabama, Mississippi. They like, nah. I'm like, oh,
1: yes,
2: okay.
1: Yes, indeed.
2: I didn't know that. I was like, whoa. This is just last week. I was like, oh, y'all not, I'm looking at line dance songs, and I'm like, he might have had five. And I was like, ooh, mm-hmm. they are not line dancing.
1: Mm. I'm very shocked because everywhere I go out here, especially out here, that's all.
2: Yeah, that's out here.
0: Mm-hmm. That's
1: all they do.
0: That's because when they put the fans up, all the men got mad because the fans are put up for right now until somebody else come out with another damn fan song. You know all them men's. All the men's are gonna pick them fans back up.
2: not all the men.
0: Dude, where my fans?
2: I mean, real. I was shocked. I was, because even the girl that does a lot of the Tay Cheesy girl, she was there.
4: Wow.
2: And they just wasn't. I was like, they really don't line dance like that down there. I was shocked.
1: I'm shocked.
2: But they was partying to the artist.
4: Mm.
1: Okay.
2: Matter of fact, I put up a clip. Angel, you saw it. I was in Louisiana. They was right there in front of the stage. They was at the front of the stage looking at the. They wanted to see this artist. It wasn't about dancing around and just line dancing.
1: And what part of Louisiana this was?
2: I was in Monroe. I mean, you go anywhere in Louisiana, Monroe. Lafayette, anywhere. They're not down there just line dancing. Texas, all the no. I don't even, when I go to them areas now, I don't even expect a bunch of line dancers. They don't do it.
1: I don't know, I guess.
2: Alabama, Mississippi, Arkansas, they're not line dance crazy.
3: At one time, they hit it so big, maybe they tied. I don't know.
2: I mean, you still got a couple of line dance crews, but they not like the East Coast. East Coast is, oh my God, they line dancing crazy. But you go soon as you leave, soon as you hit Midwest, they're like, oh, nah, we come to enjoy the artist.
4: Mm.
2: Wow. They're in front of the stage trying to see the artist.
4: Wow.
1: That's what's up.
0: I was getting ready to tell you I finally got a hold of Double Chocolate. She's getting ready to call in. Yeah, so I told her she needed to call in.
3: What's up?
0: Yeah.
2: You said, what's her name?
0: Double Chocolate.
2: Double
3: Chocolate. She don't get an introduction tonight.
0: Oh, yeah, because Salvatore going to give her an introduction because y'all already know what I'm going to say.
3: Because you did my sister Ron the other day, though, for real.
0: Welcome to the show,
3: Double Chocolate. Okay, I'm glad Salvatore's here.
0: She on. Welcome to the show, Double Chocolate. Go ahead.
1: I got you, girl.
3: Right.
1: Hear ye, ladies and gentlemen.
0: Oh, wait, no damn sense.
1: Everyone and everyone coming to the mic, my sister. And I'm not just talking about my blood sister, I'm talking about my spiritual sister as well. She is also the owner of Roz Marie's Fashion Boutique right out of Lafayette, Louisiana. We call her Double Chocolate, but she's also known as Two Scoops. When I tell you, this lady right here has got the perfect energy, the perfect spirit mind, everything about this woman screams. I'm only talking about the one and only Miss Roz Marie, aka Double Chocolate.
0: She all right.
3: Hey, y'all.
1: Hey, girl.
3: Hey, girl.
0: Double Chocolate, what's up there, girl? You know I love you.
3: Well, I was advocating for you. He didn't want you to have your introduction.
1: She sure was.
3: That's why I love y'all.
1: We love you too.
0: Lamar, this is double chocolate.
1: Lamar done got quiet.
2: I'm listening.
0: Lamar, I put a picture over in your inbox so you can see what double chocolate look like. So then you be
2: okay.
0: Be like, that's why we call it double chocolate. So yeah.
1: So how about this? How about this? Before double chocolate says anything to Mr. Brace, Coach Brace. What I'm going to do is I'm going to play that BYOB one more time. Do y'all mind? Okay, I'm going to play it for you, Double Chocolate, since you missed out, my dear. And then we're going to let you go ahead on and talk to him, okay? So here we go. Hey!

0: All right, all right. Double chocolate.
1: Hey, what
2: you think? Let me tell you something. I'm sitting out in my car trying to steal some food that I just got. You know, when you're burning the top of my... That song is the shit.
0: Mm-hmm.
2: Now, who is this artist? I like that.
0: This is Lamar our Brace. Special guest, Lamar Brace. Mm-hmm.
2: All right, Lamar, you doing a little something.
3: Guess,
2: right?
3: Guess, hey, it. Double chocolate.
4: Well, thank you.
3: Hey, double chocolate, guess who his cousin is?
2: Who you cousin?
3: Joe.
2: Joe, my Joe.
0: Yeah.
2: Well, all right. Well,
0: and JoJo and KC. And JoJo and KC.
4: Librato.
0: Librato. Librato.
4: That be half brother.
0: I'll be damn. I ain't know that.
4: Mm-hmm. You know that the half brother?
0: No.
2: No.
4: They got the same daddy. Yeah.
0: Well, yeah. You say it like that. Yeah.
2: Definitely everybody's
0: yeah.
2: in the family.
0: It does.
3: Mm-hmm.
0: So how did you what did you think about? Oh, you like the song?
2: You know what I want to say. I play that shit again.
0: Well,
5: Mr. Del Barino just said, y'all still on there? I said, yeah, come on here. He wants to come on here.
3: Oh, he's gonna break his neck now getting on this damn show doing the double chocolate on here.
4: Yeah. Oh, Lord.
3: You're gonna be what? He gonna be wanting to hear a bedtime story on the Sofa Experience.
5: He's trying his best to get on here.
2: Come on, so I can put him to sleep.
5: Well, I'm about to tell him right now.
0: Well, you know, Double Chocolate said it, so guess what?
6: Hey!

0: right, so fine. We had to hear it four times. Yes,
1: I want to say this, man. This time around at the beginning, how you started out, Lamar. I was, you know, with the good tire and everything. I was picturing Ricky Smiley doing something like that. You know, into the introduction, into it, then you know how he does the with the mic stand, how he acts like it's a good time. I can see him doing that.
0: Yes.
2: Oh wow.
1: With this video. Yep. Yeah. I can see him actually opening up doing something crazy like that for the video. We have to see how much it'll cost him to come and do that in the video like that, man.
2: That'd be hot.
3: Yep. I don't know if my budget can handle that. Ricky gonna be like, oh, this one.
0: Nigga, who is you?
1: But dude.
0: Man, you know what? The more and more I heard it, of course, that hook is very, very, very catchy. Yep. But my most favorite part in that whole song is when you go, stay. Man, I was like, what? On the video, if you do a video to that song, I don't know why I could see the camera zooming in and out. Stay, and you just stare. It just is. I loved it. Yes. Yeah.
4: A nice comedy video with that.
1: That video is one of those videos that however you do it is going to be, you know what I mean? It's going to go with the song. Yeah.
0: Right.
1: Yeah.
0: Right.
2: We already working on the concept.
1: Yeah.
0: Okay. That's what's up.
1: Yeah.
4: You need a video, Vixen?
2: I get information because I already know we gonna shoot it. So.
4: Yeah. Well, yeah. Let me say, Louise.
0: She said, "Well, yeah,
2: not going to North Carolina."
4: Okay.
1: Oh, yeah. So where you going? Where you going, Atlanta?
2: Nah, probably Alabama.
1: Alabama. Okay.
0: All right.
1: Wow.
0: Well, you know what? Y'all heard it. If you didn't hear it the first three times, oh well.
1: Get it on. Hey, get it right now.
0: That's a hit.
1: Salvatore, they can get it right now. They can get it right now.
0: That's right.
1: All they gotta do is Cash App $69.95 and they can get a copy right now before Friday.
0: That's right. Get your own copy.
1: And then that money we collect, it go toward video funding. Yeah, to get Ricky Smiley on there.
0: There we go.
1: There we go.
0: That's what I'm talking about.
1: We sell people to come buy this thing, so we can make close to $7,000. That's a start. Yeah.
0: That's a start. Yep.
1: All right.
0: Now, Mr. Brace, if you don't mind, could you tell everyone where they can find you and where they can listen to your music?
2: Okay, well, when it comes out on Friday, it'll be on all digital outlets. You can go to Pandora, YouTube, Spotify, iHeart, everywhere. Wherever you don't listen to music, you can listen to it. You just Google Lamar Brace, BYOB, and you can most definitely get in touch with it, and you can just download it.
0: All right. What about social media? Any social media?
2: Oh yeah. If you go to Facebook, Lamar Brace. If you go to Instagram, Lamar Brace Music. And if you go to TikTok, Lamar Brace Music.
0: Mm-hmm. All right, y'all heard it here. Lamar Brace.
2: And if you want to get in touch with me for booking, my manager is Jay Rayford. I have the same manager as Sir Charles Jones. So me and Sir Charles actually have the same manager. His number is 404-579.

0: 9552. Platinum One Entertainment. That's who does my booking. Handles my booking.
1: All right, y'all heard it here. Platinum. If you want to book Mr. Bryce, Mr. Lamar Bryce.
2: It's worth it. Y'all go ahead. Collect them coins, as you ladies say. Collect them coins and get that man on the show.
0: And I will say this. My dates, Angel, I haven't posted my schedule, but Angel has seen my schedule. My dates are going fast. That's all I'm gonna say.
3: That's crazy. It's crazy how fast it's going.
2: Well, it's an honor to have you on tonight then, boy. Seriously, real talk.
0: Appreciate
2: man.
0: It.
1: Yes, it is. Yes, it is.
0: Like I said, Sean, since we closed that, we both definitely gotta hook up, man. You know what I'm saying?
2: Yeah.
0: You and the six.
2: Yeah, man, we're going to do that, man. You might as well, if you're around the 25th, Joe and Angel be in town, man, you might as well come on around, too.
0: Hold on. Let me check.
3: Yeah.
0: You talking about July 25th?
2: Uh-huh.
3: Yep.
2: You ain't not but 20 minutes away.
0: No,
2: are you all? Yeah, go make that money, man. Well, we can have time where we can connect, man, and we can have some. Yeah, man, hell yeah. But yeah, we can do that. Yeah,
1: that's what's up.
2: We can go over there to the strip club and watch them strip to Elvira.
0: Wow.
2: Oh, what would he do?
3: That's hilarious.
1: Yes,
3: that's hilarious.
1: All right. Well, again, Mr. Lamar Bryce, thank you so much for being my special guest. Go ahead.
2: I was going to tell him to have him tell everybody where he's at this weekend.
1: Yeah,
2: the club name and everything, so people that are listening to the show, they can go. Support you.
0: Okay. This weekend I will be in Carson, Mississippi on Saturday. It's a trail ride. Hold on, let me find this fly. I'm gonna post the fly anyway, but that's it. Yeah, it's gonna be an but it's gonna be me, Willie Clayton gonna be on the show, Jay Carter, and I just got Carson. Carson's not a big city, so. But it's the second annual blues show. Where is that address?
1: Oh, it's one of them places.
3: They can find it on your social media.
0: Yeah. When I post it, somebody going to look and be like, hey, what address right here? Yeah. And I'm going to be looking for it.
2: Yeah.
0: You know how they do. But that's going to be Saturday. So Saturday, I'll be in Carson, Mississippi. It's on. If you Google Lamar Bryce, Carson, Mississippi, and put in the date, the flyer will come up. So, and then for Sunday, I'm going to be in Dallas, Texas.
1: All right.
0: Hold on. Yeah, basically me, Sir Charles, Pokey Bear, Urban Mystic. It's going to be at 7200 Bishop Road. Yep, it's called Level One.
2: All right, y'all. Dallas.
0: That show is sold out, actually. So, yeah.
2: Oh, wow. Sunday. Sold out?
0: Yeah.
2: On a Sunday? Mm-hmm. Boy, there's a lot of heathens ain't going to church. There's a lot of heathens ain't going to church on Sunday, boy. They at the club. Hey, pastors, reverends, you pastors and reverends and bishops, you ain't getting no tithes Sunday.
0: Well, we got again, see, down, you gotta stand down that way. You got Sir Charles Jones, you got Pokey Bear.
2: There you go.
0: Urban
2: there
0: you go. So you got a lineup. So people gonna come.
2: They are. You ain't getting them tithes and offering. they spend it on a sold out show.
1: You so stupid.
2: So in other words, study for you.
1: Study. Good losses, damn mind.
2: Hey, he said the show was sold out. It's on the Sunday. How many times have y'all actually seen a show on a Sunday sold out.
1: Well, that's true. That is very true.
0: I've seen it several times.
1: I guess it just depends.
2: That's because you was on them. On them.
0: No. It's other people, man. It's just
2: okay.
0: Yeah.
2: All right.
0: Yeah, but it's rare.
2: But it's rare that you have a sold out show on Sundays. If it's not, hell, you ain't even got basketball or football games sold out on a Sunday.
0: Yeah. Well, I'm sorry. What you said name was Double Chocolate? Well, see, now Double Chocolate, tell them down by Louisiana, Mississippi, Alabama, it's different.
4: Right on Sundays here, it be sold out. They go to church in the morning and the afternoon and evening. So leave us alone, baby.
0: I'm telling you.
2: See, I knew I should have cut Salvatore off. Give you that damn introduction.
4: Don't do me, baby. Don't do me.
1: Well, out here in Baton Rouge, just like in Baton Rouge, I guess it just depends on the spot you're going to, because it's not many spots out here, you know, that you rarely see a lot of people. The only thing I see sold out, and we got a lot of people, is restaurants.
2: McDonald's.
1: Mm-hmm. Because, you know, at church, some people go to church for 11 out here. So about 12, 1 o'clock, them lines start getting long. But that's about the only thing I see out here, unless it's a big concert. You know what I'm saying?
0: Right. Hold on. You say, hold on. Who's in Baton Rouge?
1: Me, Salvatore.
0: Oh, y'all get it in down there now.
1: I like the way he just came out like that. I love it.
0: And I'm speaking from experience. I ain't speaking from thinking.
1: look. But see, Salvatore don't frequent them places, baby. I sure don't.
0: But you know they there.
1: Yeah, it can get there. Yeah, but so
0: hey, bro, DC ain't got nothing on Baton Rouge, bro.
2: Damn. Hey, man, let me tell you something.
1: Hey,
2: Lamar, I told them when I had all this beautiful Louisiana talent on here. I told my mom, I said, Mom, you had me in the wrong damn state.
0: Sean, watch this. I'm gonna say it to you. I ain't even gonna say it to her. But when they mess around and dip the knife in the garlic and then stab you so you don't feel it, you know what I'm talking about.
2: Oh yeah. Double chocolate.
4: Let it burn.
2: That's why her ass.
4: Yes, indeed.
1: I was about to say double chocolate.
4: Yeah, baby. I love a good night.
0: They can't deny it.
4: Uh-huh.
2: Hey. Hey, man. Hey, Lamar, I'll be like, you can fuck around if you want to. Your ass would be at the zoo with little baby feet.
0: Listen. Hey, Sean, when I saw a dude getting a fight, and he had dreads, and this Bama had razor blades in his dreads.
2: Oh, wow.
0: Damn. What?
2: Hey, let me. Hey.
0: Baton Rouge.
2: Hey, this was in Lafayette. I'm going to tell you what in Lafayette. These girls went in the Double Chocolate store and stole some, right? Double Chocolate, tell the story about the one where she found out that you do, you know, you do your thing. How she brought her shit back and begged you not to do nothing to her.
3: Okay. So for those of you that don't know...
2: Yeah, Lamar, it's
3: true. They call me the voodoo queen out here. I read people for a living.
0: Listen, bro. Stop. You know what? I don't even want to get pregnant. I don't even want to get pregnant.
1: Don't do this.
0: Listen.
1: Don't do this.
0: Dude.
3: You don't want to get pregnant.
1: God, I'm done.
0: Listen. My boy was dating a girl from Lafayette, and he said, he told me, he said, every time I get to the doorway and try to leave, I can't leave. I mean, what?
2: Hell yeah.
5: Oh, she blocked him in that house.
0: See? How she co-signed it. That left me further
5: He couldn't leave. He was trying to leave and couldn't.
0: He could not leave. I said, man, you playing there, bro, every time I try to leave. Well, I said, hell no, bro. I'm good.
5: He had him fixed. Mm-hmm.
2: Damn. I'm glad for the past 5 years I've been on Double Chocolate's good side, so I'm good. Have my ass going outside and breaking down like Tales in the Hood with the little voodoo doll and he was walking and breaking it all up. The monster one.
6: Oh my God.
2: Yeah, when he took the paper. Yeah. Had me all fucked up.
0: Hey, Sean.
2: Dude.
0: He told me the girl from Lafayette, every time he made love to her, she say some little chant. And he was like, I thought she was like enjoying it. He said, bro, every time it's like I would stop. And I said, man, I don't even hear no more. Like, this dude was really stuck with this girl, bro.
2: Damn.
0: I'm good, bro.
2: Double try to be like that.
0: Hey, bro, I guarantee Double Chocolate no French.
2: Oh, I know she. Double Chocolate, where you at? She probably fighting with that damn mute button.
6: Probably so.
0: I guarantee you, Double Chocolate. She probably chanting voodoo right now.
2: Damn.
6: Oh, Lord. But. Mr. Brace, boy,
0: I done showed the Louisiana. Me and Tucker, he cool. He from Lafayette. He told me too. I done Baton Rouge. I done, man, Louisiana, bro.
2: Please. I know it, man.
0: Bro.
2: There she is.
0: Oh, God.
6: Now, what that was, you said, Mr. Brace.
0: I told them you probably had the phone on mute speaking French or Creole right now.
6: Oh Lord.
0: do you know French?
2: You know she do.
5: I don't.
0: Huh?
5: I don't.
0: See, okay, right there.
5: No, I don't.
0: You don't know none of it for real?
2: Seriously, double
5: no, chocolate. I really don't. I don't.
0: You're the first one.
2: Oh wow.
0: Well, do you know Creole?
5: My family never instilled it in us. Like, really? My grandfather talked French all day. Matter of fact, my ex-husband, when he went to school, they had to teach him English.
2: Oh.
0: Oh, yeah. It's thick, bro. No, bro. It's real down there.
5: Me, I never picked up on it. Never mind. Y'all could talk about, you could talk about me in French. I wouldn't know what the hell you're saying unless it's a curse word.
2: So do you do Creole? Do you talk Creole?
5: Huh?
2: Do you talk Creole? How about you, Salvatore? You talk Creole? Nah,
5: it's like, nah. Pretty much the same thing as French.
0: Nah, bad rules, they just do.
2: Oh, okay.
5: What do you say? What?
6: But I live in Southeast now.
0: So she know about it, man. It's crazy, bro.
6: Yeah, and then you got North, South, East, West, but then you got them broken down in the territory. You got Ghost Town. You got, what is it, Zion City. You got Bird Station. You all that. Mm-hmm. Yeah, that's when they start breaking down. Yeah.
2: So, Vittori, Mr. Joe has rung in his party.
6: Ah, welcome, Mr. Barino. How are you?
7: Yeah. I felt that someone has called
6: your name. Yes, his name has
0: JB. JB, what's up, man?
7: Hey, who that?
0: Lamar Brace. What's up?
7: Oh, what's up, fam?
0: What's up, family?
7: Hey, family, listen. Uh-oh. I'm gonna have to make this announcement.
0: Okay.
7: Don't let them make you weak.
2: Damn.
6: Damn, wait a minute.
2: Damn, Joe. You definitely have a little bit of feet tomorrow.
0: Hey, y'all.

0: Joe, like my big uncle. What's up, uncle?
1: Man, you know, I had to come on. Somebody told me you was on here, and I said, oh my God, I got to go rescue him. Because if not, you're going to be stuck with a Louisiana boudin ball.
0: Oh Lord, nah. Hey, look, I already told them, ain't no way.
2: Ain't there something he has been poisoned against us?
3: Ain't there
1: wait a minute. Hold on a minute. You got to look out for the double triple chocolate.
0: Brother. Hey Joe, when she said Lafayette, my light switch went off.
2: Oh, don't do her like that.
0: No, you don't understand. I was down there.
4: Let me tell y'all.
1: I ain't got nothing to do with that part.
2: Uh-oh.
4: Let me clear the air for y'all. Let me clear the air for y'all. I ain't got to do none of that to get a man, bro. All y'all have to do is look at me and y'all hook.
2: That's
0: see, right.
3: Well, in the words of I forgot the name of the show. Oh. Cheeline, Dolomite, Cheeline.
4: Play with me if you want.
2: Yes, indeed.
4: This called natural talent.
3: Joe already know he don't eat no more Snicker bars.
1: Hey, listen. Man, I went to the doctor today, and my blood pressure was normal. Why did y'all ask me to come on?
0: No, you don't understand. Hey, Joe, and double chocolate, you don't understand. When old buddy was talking to me about his girl was right there. Like, she wasn't even around the corner. She was there listening like, that's right. I said, nigga, you mean to tell me? he leave the house. And I'm looking at him like, and she's sitting there just smiling. I said, this is weird. I got to get up out of here, bro. This is Lafayette, bro. Beautiful.
1: So wait a minute. Lafayette is where so what is it? So
3: no, double chocolate.
4: Double chocolate.
1: So double chocolate from Lafayette.
4: Don't get scared now. You're already good.
0: I told y'all she was on mute chatting.
2: Yes, indeed.
3: Damn.
1: I'm gonna behave tonight. I'm not coming out here. You know, I just come here to try to rescue the fam because I know that the fam could get caught up.
0: Hey, look. When she said Lafayette, that barrier went up there. That barrier. I said, oh, Lafayette. Oh, man, be careful. Let me make sure I spray the phone when I get off.
1: What are you talking about?
2: God, what the hell?
0: No. Hold up, Joe. And when I spoke about the man couldn't leave the house, she co-signed. She knew about it.
1: We couldn't leave the house.
0: They do voodoo like down there.
4: Go
0: ahead, tell them.
3: Say it again, double chocolate.
4: I remove it off of them. So I'm not in the practice of. I'm in the practice of removing.
0: See? For her to even elaborate on that.
4: Was that?
2: Oh my goodness!
0: But you feel what I'm saying? She co-signed it because they really do that. This ain't what I thought or what I read about. I was down there with the couple, and this dude was sitting beside his girl, telling, "Yo, man, I can't leave the house." And she's sitting there like, "Yeah, he my baby." No, nigga, you stuck, bro. Get away.
1: Oh, he definitely had them hen house ways, didn't he?
0: I don't know what it was, but I know he could not leave the house. It was scary. I said, is this what's it called? Poor this fella. Get out. Well, what are we doing around here, man?
3: Poor fella.
1: Yo, but look. Listen to this, and I'm glad the fam, you know, brought it up, because I wasn't going to do it, because I didn't want double chocolate and, So, yeah, I didn't want them to get on me, but I had a homeboy used to drive a truck, and he deliberately missed his stop in New Orleans, just so he could go to the Mardi Gras, right? When he got down there for the weekend, because he had to stay the whole weekend. So, like I said, he deliberately missed the stop. When he got there, he met this dark sister with green eyes. And he started partying with her. And she took him to her people, to her mom and everybody, and they started drinking. Right? They started drinking. When he woke up, he was out on the, what is it? Is it the bio or something? Or wherever that is? Or wherever it was. He was out there on a houseboat, butt naked. They done took his clothes and everything, and y'all ain't gonna believe this. He told me about it. He was on his way back again trying to find the woman.
3: Damn.
1: I don't know what happened, but when I woke up and my clothes is gone, that's it. Tell me about that double chocolate. What's going on with that?
2: Inquiring minds want to know.
3: Hell yeah.
1: This is going to be the bedtime story. Tell us about that double chocolate.
0: Man, no.
3: Damn, Joe, come on here flexing tonight, boy.
0: What's crazy is. Notice she tried to defend it or nothing.
1: She ain't said nothing.
0: She said nothing. Like, that ain't happened. She thought she was going down.
3: That was chocolate up there fucking with that mute button. That's what that problem
0: is. Yup.
1: That was double chocolate. We were talking so good last night, and now she ain't saying nothing.
3: She fighting that damn mute button, driving and trying to fight the mute button to get at y'all ass.
4: You can't read from my story.
0: Like I said, I don't, one thing I don't do, I don't speak on unless I get. When I went down there, and this wasn't even like no like soft dude either. This was like a man. And he, Brock, I can't leave the house. I'm looking at you, 6'4". What you mean you can't leave the house?
4: Can y'all hear me now?
3: Yeah, we hear you now.
4: Can y'all hear me now?
3: Yes,
1: we
3: ma'am.
1: Can hear you now.
4: Okay, I have to hang up. I don't know. I was steady talking, y'all, and nothing was coming through. But what that woman did, since my baby wanted a bedtime story. She slept with
0: him. Be careful, Joe. Be careful, Joe.
4: He tasted her. I'm really tasting him. But at the end, she took his secretion and her secretion, mixed it up, put it on him. Therefore, he was hooked. So he was craving her. That's why they say you shouldn't just sleep with anybody, because you carry their soul or their spirit when you sleep with different people. It's not just women that holds it because the man comes in her. The man can carry it as well. That's why he couldn't leave her alone. That's why he was looking for her. He needed that feeling again. She turned him out. And I can guarantee you, he gave her money. He gave her whatever she wanted that night. So when he went back looking for her, he was looking for that same feeling. He didn't know why.
3: Damn, I remember that feeling when I was in high school. I remember that feeling when I was in high school.
0: hey, Sean. Sean.
3: Yes, sir.
0: I'm stuck when she brought the word secretion in.
4: They tell y'all don't eat everybody's spaghetti, right?
0: See, we going now. Preacher.
4: That is real. You don't eat everybody's spaghetti.
3: You can't be down there eating and then talking about you love them.
4: Okay.
3: Can't be down there eating and then talking about you love them at the same time. Yeah.
4: That's because you're mixing your DNA with their DNA.
3: Mm-hmm.
4: And you hook. You hook.
0: Bruh.
2: Can't get
0: when you go to Lafayette, be careful. That's all I got to say.
3: Is he still with their Lamar? Is he still with the girl?
0: He can't leave.
2: Damn. Oh, damn.
4: I'm trying to tell you.
3: How long he been with her?
0: Bro, I think they on baby number 3.
3: I know.
0: I still talk to him. He like, yeah, I'm still with her. You know, I say, you still can't leave. Like, man, it's just like when I get mad, he be like, I'm out of here. He said, I get to the door and I can't walk through the threshold.
3: Yeah, we need to bring them on the show.
0: If he can't leave the house, what make you think he got social media?
3: Oh damn! Oh. Right, damn.
2: He ain't lying either.
1: He probably ain't even watching TV, man.
0: Bro, listen to me. Anytime she left and got up and went to the restroom, that dude was sitting on that stool, and he would sit there till she got back. And I'm just like, so let me ask you a question. He's like, we good. But like, anytime he gets mad, it's like a moth to a flame. He said something like that, and he's like, I'm I'm out of here. Boom. What you mean? Mm-hmm. Like, I get to the door. And I said, see, bro, this is bullshit. You should. And then she like, well, I'm going to tell you how it works. I left her face. She started speaking. And I said, see, that's that bullshit. See, that's that right there. fluent in French. Fluent.
2: Baby, you can't when put nothing she, past him.
4: When,
2: nope.
4: When she said she put it on him, she put it on him.
0: She put him on him. Red chick, too. Oh, pretty red girl.
3: Yeah, we need to bring them on the show.
0: Dude, how you gonna use the phone when he can't leave?
1: Y'all let me know the day they're coming on here. I ain't coming.
0: Bruh, bring that down. Hey, look.
4: It's not just women that do that. No, I have men that has fixed women as well.
0: Oh yeah, almost definitely.
4: Can't leave. They can't leave. And look, I had this woman, y'all, true story. I had this woman. She had a man she couldn't leave. She said the sex was whack. He wasn't good to her, but she just couldn't let him go. Her mom had been telling her for years, that man had you fixed. That man had you fixed. And I'm not leaving that house, girl. But you can't leave. All right, girl. The dick must have been good for you to stay.
0: Uh-uh.
4: That girl, he's small. He don't satisfy me. So you're not diplomatized? Well, come to find out, he had her fixed. He had her and about 6 other women that he was messing with. All them women was crazy.
2: Damn.
4: All of them was crazy.
0: Matter of fact, double chocolate. You remember the woman that used to... You remember the woman down there named Miss Pat that died?
4: Yes, I know Miss Pat.
0: Miss Pat, okay. I was on this. A matter of fact, this is how real it is. I was on the show with Miss Pat. She the one brought me to Lafayette. She the one brought me to Lafayette.
4: Mm-hmm.
0: So now you know it's for real. Miss Pat brought me. She died. It was a woman that died.
2: Yeah.
0: Miss Pat brought me to Lafayette. And that's how I found out about all that mess.
4: I was in her last music video.
0: Okay.
4: Yeah,
0: that was the
1: whatever happened to Cleo?
0: Cleo was what? Cleo was fake, bro. She was fake, bro.
2: Yeah, man.
1: She was fake. She went to jail, didn't she? Whatever she had to stop her from going to jail.
0: I'm gonna tell any of y'all. Y'all go to Lafayette. Y'all go down there, whatever. I'm gonna tell you right now. Just be careful who you. Y'all laughing, man.
1: I ain't going, man.
0: So John stayed for the night and got up out of there. I'm gonna tell y'all.
1: Double check that. Convince me. I ain't going.
4: So you're not coming to, you're not gonna come visit me, Joe.
1: That's double chocolate. I can't do it.
2: Hey,
1: double chocolate. You ain't putting my stuff in a twisted tie.
4: I ain't got to do that, baby. Listen, here's my thing. If a woman has to do that or a man has to do that to get a woman, something is wrong with them. That's why I work on the opposite side of that. If you can't get... I've been with my husband 20 years. I ain't never had to do nothing like that for him. Never. No man I've ever been with, matter of fact.
0: So are you still married?
4: Yep. I just finished feeding him, and when I finished eating my little food right here...
1: You just finished feeding him.
4: I just finished feeding him because I came in late.
0: Fattening him up for the kill.
4: So then I'm going to go work out. I'm going to do me a little hour in the gym. I'm going to come back, soak in the tub. He's going to be nice and sleep. And then I'm going to crawl underneath them covers.
0: Joe. Yeah, notice she know exactly where he gonna be at all times.
1: Yes.
2: Lord have mercy.
4: Well, he's supposed to be in bed at this time. He gotta go to work in the morning.
0: See? I know you know. Yeah.
4: Yes, sir. You gotta take care of home like I take care of home.
0: He ain't got a choice.
4: Oh, he has a choice. He can walk away anywhere, anytime he wants.
1: But yeah. Double chocolate.
4: One thing I won't do is hold no man, no kind of way.
1: But double chocolate, I'm trying to figure out, you know, with all that you working with and you got, why would you go to the gym tonight?
4: Go to the gym not every night, but I go to the gym at night because I like to be by myself.
0: Uh-huh.
1: I don't nobody eat there.
4: I don't want nobody coming. When I used to go when everybody was there, men are come asking, you need some help? If I'm lifting weights, why I need you to lift it for me?
0: Okay.
4: You know, I'm running the treadmill. They coming down there looking at my butt. I can't stand that. Mm-mm. I go to the gym to work out, not to fraternize.
0: I got a question.
4: Uh-huh.
0: I got a question.
4: Okay.
0: This is a question for the panel. Why, ladies, why are y'all so offended when men show y'all attention like that?
4: I'm not offended. Go ahead.
0: I mean, you know, I don't like that.
2: No, go ahead. Go ahead. You start. Go ahead.
4: I love the attention. I'm a woman. I want the attention. But I'm a business woman, too, and I'm about my business. So if I'm going to the gym to work out, okay. I'm not going to the gym to, you know, flirt with a man or to look at a man. Mm-hmm. I'm not doing that. I'm going to the gym because I need to get my health right. That's why I go late. So it's not that I don't like the attention. We are women. We love attention.
0: Yeah.
4: But it depends on when you're trying to give attention or... Okay. You know, at a certain time, for me, for the gym, that's not the place.
0: Okay.
4: Now, if I'm walking around or, you know, I'm in my store, I dress for attention. I dress every day. And I purposely dress for attention.
0: Okay.
4: But certain times, I want my me time.
0: Okay.
1: Yeah, but you can't stop. If you go, you put on your gym attire.
4: Mm-hmm.
1: And we know how tight that can be. Hey Joe,
0: hold on. Let the other woman answer. I'm actually going somewhere with this. What's the other lady name on here?
4: Taurus.
2: Oh, for Taurus.
0: Okay, how do you feel about it?
2: Well, me, I kind of agree with what Double Chocolate said on the aspect of if I'm somewhere and I have, you know, a certain thing in mind and I'm going here to do this, that's exactly what it is. But in the same breath, I will have a problem if you don't look.
0: Oh,
1: yeah, right. Because, yeah, you're right, because that same butt is in workout clothes, it's going to be in the regular clothes.
0: This what I'm saying, and Joe, you can probably agree, and every man on here will agree when I say this, and this is what I've noticed in my travels. I don't think it's a man that they got a problem with. I just think it's a certain, y'all just get the men looking at y'all that y'all don't want.
2: Let it be an attractive male,
0: y'all a little more nicer.
2: Well, no. See, because over time, no, you talking to seasoned women now, baby. I don't do that. I don't do that.
0: Who is that talking? A more attractive male wouldn't.
4: Backhanded to me, yes, you probably get more attention.
0: That part. But thank you.
4: And someone that's not eye-candy to me, I'm not going to be disrespectful to him. I'm going to treat him the same way I treat anyone that just encounter me. I'm not going to be, I mean, I've had 400 pounds and they come by me and be like, hey, you want to say, no. But I'm going to be polite. You know, I'm going to keep my thoughts in my head. I'm going to be polite. I'm not going to be disrespectful, because at one time I was a big girl. I wasn't that big, but I was like 220 pounds. So I know how it is to be big or feel insecure or whatever. So I would, unless he's disrespectful to me, I'm not going to make myself like I'm better than him. That I won't do.
0: Yeah. Because I see it all the time, and I tell them. So when I
5: hear me, I said, I just say thank you and treat them all the same, because in my mind, the verdict's still out on all of them, because he can be fine as he wants to and be the worst thing I ever met in my blessed life. So I just say thank you to all of them, because the verdict is still out on you. You know what I mean?
4: Right. Because once they open that mouth.
0: But hold on. But the jury tends to roll a little lighter when he fine.
2: No. You're right. No, yes. Not for
0: y'all
2: me.
0: Y'all deliberate a lot longer when you find.
4: Yes.
2: Not for me.
5: Okay.
2: Not for me.
5: Because
4: what I think is ugly, so for Tori might think is all that, and vice versa. So it does depend on what you like. Like my sister, she loves big men. You can't tell her a damn thing about a big man. Mm-hmm. That's the finest thing on earth for her. And she, when I say she like a big man, she like a big man. And that's her thing. Okay. We can't tell any girl, you don't think that man just a little girl. That's what I like. Leave me alone. Okay. Everybody
5: have
4: their preference.
2: We'll see.
5: I'm also a sapiosexual. If you can't have a good conversation or be intellectual, I'm not even.
4: That kills everything.
5: I'm different.
2: Yeah, and see, I've had a lot of experiences. That's why I feel the way I feel now. I don't look at just because he's attractive that I'm going to give him more attention. No, because right. I've had that. I've done that. I've been there and done that. And what the scar that it left has, you know, caused me to look at it a whole nother way. Like, I don't look at the weight either. I don't look at the color. I don't look at none of that, because with each one of those, I had some kind of experience. So I've learned to not judge at all. Talk. Have a conversation. That's where it starts. Now, depending on how the conversation goes, depending on how he talks, that tells me enough right there.
1: That's
2: so he could be real ugly as a motherfucker, but if he can talk that, if I'm just saying, intellect for me, for right. me. I'm at that age. Intellect for me. Conversation. Because the other stuff is, you know, that's, well, it's not going to make me dislike you. But at the same time, I mean, we can work on that. Long as I'm feeling you, that's how
4: that depends on the fine as wine to be crazy.
2: Exactly, you know? And I've had that.
4: So here yes. I with a gun on my porch. I'm like,
2: all that. Yeah, man, I done had a 400-pound man come through and show me some things. I will never look at a fat person the same way ever again.
6: Okay.
2: Ever.
1: Never. They call that pressure.
2: Man, I didn't think it was possible, but it is. Lord have mercy. That didn't make no sense.
0: Lord, girl. Okay, all right, girl. Yes. Girl.
2: Lord have mercy. But that taught me a lesson. Don't you ever. Judge, the size don't that don't matter. Yeah, sure. So that's why I said I had a little.
0: Hold on. You still got his number?
4: Hold
0: on. We might just call him.
4: What you just say? What you just say? Don't matter.
2: No, I was talking about the size of the man, his body, not that. No. That.
0: You might just call him because you still thinking about that.
2: Well. Hey, I was 18 at the time. I was 18 and now I'm 50. And now I'm 50, so yeah.
0: Been that long?
2: Yes, been that long.
3: And let me say something real quick. When Devil's trying to get to preaching, you gonna be thinking all the way back to middle school, the little girl that you kissed in middle school, was she good looking too?
0: Oh, Lord.
3: y'all remember getting on top of them doing that dry rub, that dry humping and stuff, thinking you doing something
2: humping around.
0: yeah.
1: Oh,
3: double chocolate, if you're trying to talk, your phone is bugging again.
2: Yeah, because she be talking right now.
3: Mm-hmm. Yeah. She coming back.
0: I told y'all. Look. I'm telling y'all. I done told her how to Google me too. She might be able to look at me up talking about death to him.
4: You can't leave.
0: She'll be like, next time he comes to Louisiana, he's coming to me. I'm like, oh shit.
4: Oh yeah. Uh-huh.
2: Oh, she came right yeah. in on me.
0: See, I told you. Listen, that timing is too good. She timing is, yeah, nigga. Keep talking, baby. She's talking, baby.
4: See?
0: Hey, Joe.
1: Yeah,
0: I'm gonna turn on my location because I'm gonna be in Mississippi Saturday, and I gotta go to Louisiana to get to Dallas Sunday. So yeah, let me make. I'm gonna keep you on task, well, man. You need to know. You see me turn off the Lafayette, be like, God damn, I told that boy. Let's go down there fucking with her.
2: Lord have mercy.
0: Come on. Meet me at the gym, baby.
4: Talking about that shit and where he is. 1800 miles from Rod Marie's Fashion Boutique. Then what are you doing there? Getting some boxes.
0: See?
4: And the Playboy boxes at that.
2: Oh, Lord God.
3: hey, we don't make this shit up. This is how this radio is supposed to be.
0: Listen.
3: This is Grown Folk Radio right here. Y'all just hoping. It ain't always about the music. It's about the conversation.
2: Yeah.
0: That's it. My bad. Hey.
4: Good part.
3: Yeah.
0: I ain't going to lie. I love all that area down there, but it's a little creepy.
4: Just a little bit.
0: It's real.
1: I went to Baton Rouge, and I went there one time, but I met the girl online, And the next thing I know, she says, "You're going to marry me."
4: Oh.
1: I was like, "I am?" And I don't know. I think I vanished.
4: You better not have drank that Kool-Aid.
3: Hey, man.
2: What do you mean you vanished?
3: I was telling them about... I was in Virginia, got drunk, and a girl kidnapped my ass. I had no clue where the hell I was at for a whole damn week.
1: Wow.
2: Oh Lord, the one where you was on. What? Wait.
3: I had to ask the man. I don't know where the hell I'm at. You know, back then. Phones back then didn't have location.
0: Yeah. I think I'm gonna drop my location with a. I think I'm gonna drop my location with a few of y'all this weekend. Hey man, y'all don't see me back Monday night, man. Something wrong, man. Come get me. Hey, look. They're gonna be like. I'm like the code in DC. Double chocolate.
3: Yeah. Salvatore gonna be calling me. Have you talked to Lamar? Because he was supposed to be coming on the show. And I haven't heard it. I'd be like, you better call Double Chocolate's ass. Yeah.
0: remember he said he had to go through Louisiana. Yeah.
4: And I'd just be sitting back with my legs crossed, smoking my blood. Huh? Who's Lamar? See? I don't know. See? Who y'all talking about? Lamar who?
2: And you know what he gonna say? It just kept calling me. It was calling me.
4: I couldn't leave Louisiana.
0: Be on the phone. Hey, look, be on the phone whispering. Hello. Hello. Any cop? Hey, look, Hey, look, Double Chocolate in the background. Come on, baby. You ain't worried about this motherness no more. You down here with me now.
1: I'm gonna call AK and say we lost him.
2: We lost him.
4: Oh man.
2: Lord, y'all kill it.
1: Hey, Lamar, you won't be on the next flyer.
0: Exactly.
2: Yes, he is.
0: Right. Lamar's supposed to be here today. Y'all see Lamar? I'm right there. I'm in Lafayette.
2: Lord have mercy.
0: Learning French.
3: Lamar be saying, I see dead people.
0: Amen. My man ain't never been to a bayou, man. What the hell, man? What is a bayou?
4: Oh, you want to find out?
0: No.
4: Hey, look.
0: And Sean, I'm about to be mad at you. You the one sent me a picture, then I found out she's from Lafayette. That's some bullshit, man.
3: Hey.
0: I'm gonna be looking at the picture like, oh yeah. She is.
3: I just share a picture to let you know what you're getting ready to get yourself into. That's all.
0: Hey, look. I was cool too because when you said Lafayette, I said, what, where?
2: Oh, Lord.
0: Lafayette. Bruh. Hey, look, that's bad when you can speak from experience. And what's worse is she didn't even deny it. Like, you got trapped.
3: So you see, you see how Joe came on. See, when I shared Joe her picture, Joe didn't get quiet. Joe come back on and on and on. This is his third damn show. 33.
0: Hey, look, okay.
1: Lamar, you didn't understand when I come on what I said. I come there to protect you.
0: Oh, well, and what I told you, I got experience down in Lafayette. You ain't got to see me. You have to take. Hey, look, I was done when I heard. Hey, look, I was done when I heard Lafayette. I ain't got to hit old city. Lafayette. I was done in Lafayette. I ain't got to hit Lafayette. I heard Lafayette. Like I said, though, man, like I said,
4: you from Arneville.
0: Oh, okay. Okay.
4: Yeah, like I said, beautiful.
0: Yeah.
4: Okay.
0: Well, you got to understand, you know, Tucker from Lafayette.
4: Mm-hmm.
0: So me and Tucker took me all down through there.
3: Ain't Roy and Magic One from Lafayette?
0: Grambling.
4: Magic Wand is from Shreveport, Pineville area.
3: Okay.
4: Roy is from Oroville, Louisiana.
0: Actually, Magic Wand was born in Shreveport. I spoke to him like 2 days ago. I didn't know this, but Magic Wand, he's from Shreveport, but he was raised in Grambling. Mm.
4: Oh, okay.
0: Because I said, what, university? He was like, no, Grambling High. I said, oh, shit, nigga.
2: I
0: thought he was a Grambling University. Yeah. He was like, no, I'm from Grambling. I said, okay.
4: So, you know Ice Doll? Do you know Ice Doll?
0: Oh, that's my girl. Don't make me three-way. Put Ice Doll. That's my, she's in my video Party Ride.
4: Well, then, if you know Ice Doll, you should know me. Me and Ice are besties. And
0: okay, Angel King.
4: Yeah.
0: We ain't gonna get into that conversation. That's my.
4: I don't know. I ain't going there.
2: Uh oh.
0: What? No, I saw my people. Uh-oh. That's my people.
2: Okay, I'm about to say, wait, what happened?
0: No. The thing about it is, I don't like my sister, but me and her are close. So everybody was like thinking, when they kicking it, I was like, no, that's like my sister.
2: Oh,
0: like,
2: okay, yeah. Okay.
0: But no, you don't understand. I almost had to go to nigga ass because he was talking stupid on it.
2: Oh, well.
0: Because he wanted her.
4: That's what he told me not to say.
0: No, he wanted her. And I was like, because we always riding back together, and I literally got the car. Look, I'm going to, one thing about me when I'm on the road, and Angel will tell you, I go to sleep.
2: Yes.
0: So we all got back, and we're going to hang out, right? I'm in my hotel chilling. So we all was riding back, and I remember Angel was like, Ice Dog was like, so what, we gonna hang out, right? I was like, Angel, I said, Ice Dog, I'm going to sleep. But the dude that really wanted her was on some BS, so I kind of had to check him next day. I said, nigga, I will fuck your life up, man. You don't know me, bro.
2: Dog, Mr. Ooh, Mr.
4: Yeah, he was protective.
2: I see. Ain't nothing wrong with that. I'm not saying that. He's such a gentleman.
0: It's crazy. And Ice Doll has actually invited me to Lafayette. I said, Ice, I'm not coming down there with y'all.
4: Now you gotta come.
0: No.
4: Well, we not gonna do you nothing.
0: See right there, Saudi. Come on, Jose. I remember. I read the Bible. I know Hosanna when they welcome Jesus in. We ain't doing it. Come on in. I thought that's my folk, man. She cool.
4: That's where I just came from. She does my nails as well.
0: Oh, okay. Well, like, you tell them the Marbre said hi. She'd be like, oh.
4: Let me see if I can get it to call in.
0: That's my people's, man. If y'all look at the video Party Ride, she's the one sitting beside me.
2: Okay.
0: Because all my boys were like, yo, bro, who that? I said, see, y'all, they see a pretty girl, they don't know how to act. Yeah, I saw that's my people, man.
3: She all right.
4: Hey, don't do my girl.
1: She all right.
4: We just did a video with Roy and Hot

0: medicine, so I have to take it at a certain time, you know. So, but I'm okay. I'm okay.
1: That's why I got. That's why I had to do a wellness.
2: My cataract.
1: Yeah.
0: Wait, what you saying, Mister?
2: If she just said my cataracts, I'd be like, I'm out of here.
0: No, I ain't got no cataracts. No,
2: I got my medical card.
0: No. Yeah, most definitely. Nah.
1: Double chocolate be giving us videos. You'll send us videos.
3: I'm talking right now.
2: I'm gonna say it right now. I am a strong black man. I fuck with double chocolate.
1: Tell your soul. Won't he do it? Oh, she said
0: he's steering clear.
2: I am so
4: double chocolate. That's two runners.
2: Oh, okay.
1: Hey, Lamar, I started to send you the Snicker picture. I don't need to do that now.
2: I'm good. Hey, Sean. I drive an electric vehicle too. I mess around, put the right best route to put her address in there. My car be driving me to the damn address. I'm like, where we going? I'm not doing that.
0: God,
2: I'm done. Supposed to be going to Dallas, Texas. Where are you going?
0: I am done, damn it. This boy.
3: That was funny.
0: This man here is
3: down not. Down by the bayou. That's where he's going.
0: Boy.
3: Ooh, he's down by the bayou.
1: He's by you. Right. Double chocolate's exactly. By you. Yeah.
2: That's my fear. Hey, bro, that's my fear all day.
0: I want to see how he drive through Louisiana. How you gonna drive through Louisiana?
2: Hold on, Sean. Hey, look, didn't I just say y'all? I got an electric vehicle. It's gonna drive me, but it's gonna take my ass to Lafayette. And I'm like, come on, man, we got things to do, bro.
1: He gonna have his hands wet. What is that? Three to nine, and straight ahead.
2: Exactly.
1: Look,
2: my car starts talking about Blue Cruise. I'm like, fuck a Blue Cruise. I'm steering.
1: You're gonna be looking straight ahead.
2: I'm like, yep, nice. To my Lafayette, 5 miles ahead. The devil.
0: Damn.
1: Look, he said, say, get you up. Is they getting your right lane right now? He was in his right lane 3 miles back.
2: I ain't even gonna do the Christian. Hey, Sean, I ain't even gonna do the Christian prayer. I'm gonna do the Muslim prayer. I'm gonna put both hands up like Malcolm X. Like, this ain't happening.
1: by any means necessary.
2: I'm telling you, because like I said, Ice Doll has invited me down a couple. You know, friends. She's like, come on down, Lamar. Yeah, I'll be there.
1: And them girls, let me tell you something. Ice Doll and Double Chocolate and them girls come, man. they go out deep, and
2: I know.
1: I mean deep. All that ass coming up in that show. Good Lord!
2: And no, hold on, bro, and Sean, it ain't Ice Doll and Double Chocolate. It's they nieces and shit, brother. Them the
1: oh yeah, the cousins. Yeah.
2: Them girls, boy.
1: Oh yeah.
3: He got beautiful daughters.
2: I know.
3: Her daughters are beautiful. Now they all grown up.
2: Yeah, I know.
1: I get ready to beat Debo on Friday, but they're growing up now though.
2: Listen.
3: Okay, so I'll check
1: you.
2: They be
1: going.
2: Oh shit. Mm-hmm. Yeah, man, y'all, man. Hey, but again, though, man, very lovely place, very nice place to go. But ain't no way I'm fucking with a woman in Lafayette.
0: I have never heard somebody feel so strongly about Lafayette, not New Orleans.
2: Listen, a brother couldn't leave his house. Okay.

0: What part of a brother to 6 foot that was a real man couldn't leave the fucking house?
1: No, I understand. I understand what you're saying. But this is my first time hearing about it. Left it.
0: But no, right. But for him to admit it, and then for your girl to co-sign it, which means others are down there in limbo.
1: Oh.
0: What, double chocolate? Is double chocolate, just she doubled down on it.
2: Set them free. Don't break them all out. Don't set them free.
0: Yeah.
3: Hell, John, man.
0: No, listen.
1: Sean, what they
0: don't understand is this brother literally, while she was sitting there, turned to me, looked me in my face like, bruh, like, this is my plea.
4: Damn.
0: I can't leave. Bro, I'm done. I don't get in no more.
4: Well, damn.
0: You remember when the woman hit the T three times clean? You remember get out when the woman hit the T three times and he just fell back? Like, I can't do nothing. Bruh, it was that bad. That's why I said I would not fuck with a woman down here.
4: We definitely gonna have to do a part two because I think Sofatoria's medicine.
2: Crazy.
1: Yeah.
0: And Angel King, you ain't never heard me. You talked many times. You ain't never heard me tell this story, have you?
2: No, you didn't never show me that story. That's the first thing that was on here. That was like, I was like, this is crazy. Girl. I didn't know this one.
0: Listen. And double chocolate only talking about something. He's stuck in the house, can't leave. I said, see, that shouldn't be a common thing. What? Nigga, I'm done.
4: Hey, Salvatore, the teacher just came out of the
1: room. You see that, huh?
0: What?
1: That's why I'm dying laughing over him, because I'm like, wait a minute, we done got three different versions of you tonight.
4: Well, yeah.
0: I'm just saying.
1: But I like it all. Hold on. Let me
4: see. Play that damn song.
5: Hey, I like it all. Can you come into the radio show right quick? Are you asleep? I'm going to text it to you. Call in. I got a surprise for you.
0: No.
5: I'm going to send it to you.
0: No, y'all, listen, y'all don't understand.
5: Hey, Sean.
4: Yes, sir.
0: You know, like how I mean, I told them in the school system, and you might got that kid to come to be like, bro, I gotta talk to you, bro. But you understand, Mr. Brace? He came to me like that, like out of the. I wanted an artist. I guess he just felt compelled, like you ain't from here, right? Yeah. Well, let me tell you what's going on. What's up? Like, you ain't from Louisiana, right? No, I'm from North Carolina. What's happening? Man, look, man, you know, I'm dating this girl. And I said, yeah, man, beautiful girl. Man, I can't leave. I said, what? I can't leave the house. I was like, what the fuck are you talking about?
4: She rooted his ass real bad.
5: Yes, he did.
4: What's his name on here?
5: Chocolate ice
4: on here.
6: Hey,
0: Ice Doll. Hey. How you doing?
6: I'm good. Hey. How are y'all?
1: All right.
0: We good.
6: How are y'all?
4: Good. Well,
5: we got somebody. We got somebody on here talking about us calling us some voodoo queens and shit.
1: Oh, Lord.
5: Coming to laugh at that.
1: Oh, wow.
3: What me?
0: Ice Doll. Oh, it was me. I tell you what, it was me.
6: Who is me?
0: Lamar Brace, boo. How you doing?
6: Hey.
0: Don't be acting like
6: hey, I know you. I know. I'm a voodoo queen.
0: Hold up, back up. Don't do that. You cool as shit. You know I say that about you. But you remember Miss Pat had invited me down for a show, and this dude put me to the side talking about you ain't from here, right? I was like, yeah. Yo, man, I'm in my house, right? And when I get mad, I can't leave. I said, what? Nigga, what? Like,
4: y'all crazy, man.
0: Nigga 6'4", like nice. His girl on the side talking about, yeah, it's my baby. I said, nigga, you can't leave. I'm about to get mad. I try to leave the house. I can't go nowhere. I said, see, that's that bullshit right there.
1: Lord, you is silly.
7: Y'all setting up today.
0: Hold on, fellas. If y'all notice, neither one of them did not, like, they neither one of them, like, that don't go on. Notice none of them said it. They just laughing. Yo, this is
7: y'all funny.
0: John, Joe, y'all hear me?
4: Hey, y'all hear Double Chocolate giggling, right? That's because she high as shit. Yeah, she high.
0: I start laughing too.
7: It's funny.
3: So is it true?
7: I mean,
0: it's true.
3: Is that true? I mean, the man was caught up like that?
7: You don't know who that man is.
3: Oh, wait a minute. Oh, you ain't talking right. Wait a minute. Huh?
5: That's Joe Barino, Izo. All
8: right.
7: Okay. I don't know.
3: Okay. I'm not gonna, because I see now somebody sticking together, but
0: Joe, you
3: know, I don't have a clue of who it is.
0: Joe, has either one of them said that don't be happening? Ain't that when I'm saying that shit?
3: Ain't nobody said nothing.
7: I would know.
3: So you don't know? What you say, Ice?
4: Joe, introduce yourself to Ice. Did you introduce yourself to her?
3: Hi, Ice. I'm Joe Barino.
4: And who is Joe Barino?
3: She can't put it together. Oh, wait a minute. Hold up. I'm scared to get my whole name. Listen to Double Chocolate. She might take my voice and do something. Hello, you might take my voice and do something with it.
4: I don't know why Joe acting the way he act, because Double Chocolate on here. That's Fantasia's dad. Yeah.
7: Oh, okay. Nice to meet you.
3: Hey, my pleasure. I'm just trying to look out for Lamar, because I told him when I come on here, I said, Lamar, this is a trouble line.
0: Hold on, Ice Doll, like, my little sister, but the man, Ice Doll, cool. It's just that situation locked yet ain't got me fuck with nobody down there, though.
3: Yeah, but now, Ice Doll, let me ask
7: Miss
3: you
7: Pat
3: something.
7: Miss Pat wasn't from Lafayette. Miss Pat was from Baton Rouge.
0: I know she did the show in Lafayette, but she did the show in Lafayette.
7: Oh.
3: I told you about Baton Rouge, too.
0: No, Baton Rouge is thug.
3: That woman told me, she told me that we're going to get married. I said, what? How's that? I was in North Carolina.
0: In the Bible Belt.
3: I was covered by the Bible Belt.
0: Hey, Joe, that might keep us safe.
3: No, Lamar, now you keep on running down there. Hey. And then listen, Double Chocolate.
7: Yes.
3: Oh, you see what I'm talking about?
0: You hear that? Yes. You hear that? Yes, bro. Yes. Red lightning, my brother.
4: See, that's where you get in trouble at when she said yes. See, you don't be you don't be falling for the metaphrases.
0: Sean. You remember Friday after next, that day they said, you don't know Baby D. See, you talking because you don't know Baby D. That's the way Joe sound right now. You don't know
4: that's
0: Baby
4: right.
0: D.
3: Yeah.
4: That's right.
0: Cops don't know when to kick the dough in, I'm telling you.
4: Running around the car while you're cooking.
3: Well, she put that.
5: But Joe, what was your question?
0: Brother, I'm trying to save you, brother.
3: Well, see, Lamar, I think you're closer down there than I am.
0: Okay.
3: So, you know, I mean, I'm just trying to, you know, take care of little cubs. Don't, you know what I'm saying? Double Chocolate.
0: Yeah, how you calling him?
4: Hey, Ice, what's the name of your new song?
7: Hey, Baby.
0: BYOB.
4: Where the hell is it?
7: Hey, Baby. I said, Hey, Baby.
0: Oh.
4: I know.
0: Sean, were you talking to me?
4: No, I was asking Ice what her new name of her new song was. I had it. Now I don't know where. I had just
9: Hey baby, that's what it's called.
4: I put it in a folder. Now I don't know what the hell I did with the folder.
0: Hey, Ice Dog, you still got the same number?
9: Of course.
0: Okay, I mean, I'm just letting you know I'm gonna call you. What's all this? He's not real hostile.
4: That's because Double Chocolate had a real quick pet talk with her.
0: I heard me talk to her on the radio.
4: There it is.
0: We are not gonna let your friend infiltrate our love. Okay, stop.
9: I
0: saw me. You said, girl, we done been through too much, girl. We about to let this Double Chocolate woman do this to us.
9: Tell him I done been his video girl and everything.
0: Exactly. Thank you, Ice Doll. Back it up.
5: So when you gonna come to Lafayette, Ben?
4: Ain't coming.
0: You know, Ice Doll. Yes. I remember Ice Doll. I told her came down years ago. My brother came down, how long? About 3-4 years ago, wasn't it?
9: Mm-hmm. I don't know when it was. It was a while ago.
5: And he's still running.
0: A little while ago. You know what? see, DC, Double Chocolate. That's, you got to be just DC.
5: Yes.
0: I do come. Double Chocolate cannot hang out with us.
5: Bullshit.
0: I'm not doing it. No. I can't.
9: I'm gonna take him to your voodoo shop.
4: They be talking about y'all see Lamar Yay over there at the zoo. He over there at the zoo with the polar bear. The little baby.
0: Hey Sean. I thought I'd be like, you had a long trip. I'ma drive. Oh shit. Where we going?
4: Yeah. Hey. And then next thing you know, Joe, the location is gone. The whole damn phone is gone.
0: I'll make sure you, Angel, the other girl, all y'all got it. All y'all get the location.
3: And when he get out of range, and anybody call me, I'm saying, I don't know where he's at.
5: Because you're going to be right along with him. You're going to be right along with him, baby.
3: So I'm gonna come looking for him, and have to run across him. Okay,
5: that's your story. Stick to it. I was looking for Lamar.
0: Hey Sean, you come looking for me, okay? I'll trust Joe. You come looking for me.
4: Hold on a second. I don't know if you want that out, because if I go to Lafayette, I ain't coming home.
5: He ain't coming back in.
0: Oh no, it's a beautiful one. It's a beautiful one.
4: I ain't coming home. I'll be like, I'll call my mama, I ain't coming back home.
0: Angel King, you come. You just come, you come. Y'all can't play Angel King, you come.
5: Oh my God. So, Vittori, are you still with us?
4: No, she had to go because her medicine was kicking in.
5: Took over the girl show.
4: Yeah, she told me go ahead and close it out, because she said, I told her, I said, you know, we're going to be on here for a minute now. Yeah. Mm-hmm. Let's do this.
2: I'm not going to take my story time.
0: No, hey, Ice Dog.
4: Tonight.
0: Huh? Ice Dog.
2: I know we're not doing it tonight, but next time y'all can't take it.
0: Inbox me your number again, because I can switch phones like 3 times. Inbox me your new number. Inbox me your number you always had.
9: All right.
4: When your song drop, is it our? I know it's out. When is it released? The release date.
9: It dropped. It released already. It released on the 4th of July.
4: Okay.
0: Right. Okay.
4: Okay. Let's do this. We're going to play BYOB, and then when that finishes, we're going to go into Ice Doll's latest hit, Hey Baby. We'll be right back, y'all. Let me do this real quick.
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0: All right. This is a soulful experience. Delta Radio. Let's do this.
1: Okay.
0: Let's do this real quick. Lamar, again, where are you at this weekend?
2: Saturday I'll be in Carson, Mississippi, right below Meridian. And Sunday I'll be in Dallas, Texas. It's going to be our road manager, DeRoy's birthday party. Me, Sir Charles, Urban Mystic, Pokey Bear. We all going to be over there and everything. So come through.
0: And you already said it's sold out. It's a sold out.
2: Yeah, I mean, but you know how it is, though. Yeah, you know, a couple people I know come through. She with us.
0: All right.
2: Except for Double Chocolate.
0: All right.
2: I'm playing Double Chocolate. I'm
3: going to be in there anyway, goddamn.
2: I'll
3: be right behind you.
2: Oh, Lord.
0: Angel, you got a show this weekend. You anywhere you working this weekend? Angel? Real quick.
4: We're off this weekend. However, the very next weekend, we're on for the entire weekend. So, yeah, next weekend, we're off. The upcoming weekend, we're off, and then the weekend after that, I think we're doing someone's video. We're in someone's video, and then we're in Durham, North Carolina that Friday, and then that Sunday, we're in Mount Holly, I believe, Mount Holly, North Carolina.
2: Okay. Oh, really?
4: Okay.
0: All right. We are.
4: Yep.
0: Isdell, you working this weekend? Where you at? I know you somewhere.
5: I'm filming this weekend.
0: Okay. Can you tell a little bit about what you're doing? Where you you're acting?
5: Yeah, it's a movie I'm in, Pragmatic Intentions, and I'll be I'm playing a detective in there. Thank you. So we filmed this whole weekend.
0: Okay, all right. Where y'all filming at? Louisiana?
5: Yeah.
0: Okay. Congratulations to you. Yeah.
5: Thank you.
0: All right. Double Chocolate, what you doing this weekend besides getting people in trouble?
3: I'll be filming this weekend. I'll be in Pragmatic Intentions as well.
0: Oh, wow. Oh, great. Okay. Right.
2: Wow. Y'all better go, girl.
0: Yeah.
3: Mm-hmm.
2: Ew.
0: All right. Well, let's do this real quick. Double Chocolate, let everybody know where they can follow you out on social media.
3: You can follow me on Facebook, Instagram, and TikTok at Rosemarie, Snapchat at Queen Rosemarie. If you need some spiritual advice, you hit me up at Madame Marie's Candle Shop. You need to get a man, marry a man, get your body contour, put some training, and all that good stuff, then you hit me up at Rosemarie Fashion Boutique. And of course, you can catch me here on the TikTok radio show with the King DJ Sean and the beautiful Queens of Hilltown.
2: Okay. I'm getting my prayer oil out.
0: Crazy hell.
2: Even on time, God.
0: Hey, Isla, how many films does this make you being a co-star in? How many movies?
5: I think this would be 15. Damn.
0: Okay.
2: Wow.
0: Yeah. Nice catalog right there. Okay. Let everybody know where they can follow you at on social media. 15. That's not bad.
5: You can follow me on any social media platform, any music platform under Ice Doll, one word. So that's ICEDOLL. On TikTok is Ice Doll, the actress. And on Apple Music, Ice Doll. But if you want to go on Tubi or Amazon Prime and find me, it will be under Naima Green.
0: All right. And Lamar, man, thank you for being our special spotlight guest tonight on Soulful Experience, man. We really appreciate you, man. Really instant fan, man. I hope your song, BYOB, does what it's supposed to do for you, man, and all the endeavors that you have up and coming, man. Keep doing what you're doing, man. And I can't wait to meet you. Yeah.
2: All right, brother.
0: Let everybody know where they can follow you at again, my brother.
2: Man, we put in Lamar Brace, man, on any platform, Instagram anywhere, TikTok, Facebook. Just put in Lamar Brace, and I'll come up.
0: All right.
2: Literally.
0: Angel King, let everybody know where they can follow you at. You got to start all over. Start all over again because you're muffled.
1: All right, can you hear me now?
0: Yeah.
2: Yes.
1: All right. Angel King and the TNT Girls on TikTok, YouTube, Facebook. I'm Angela King. You can find Angel King and the TNT Girls on all digital platforms. And as always, I'm right here at Hilltop Radio with the Queens of Radio.
0: Okay. All right. We want to thank you guys for the Thursday night. What is Thursday night? The 16th. Who the hell we got Thursday night?
2: Yep. Well, by this time Friday morning.
6: Thank you.
0: Oh, Miss Tori. Yeah, that's right. That's right. Oh, and Kenesha as well. Kenesha's going to be the second half of the show. Yeah.
1: All right.
0: Kenesha World. Yeah, okay. Go ahead, Lamar. I'm sorry.
2: Like I said, this time Friday, with 12 o'clock Friday morning, my song will be available for downloads for all platforms, just letting y'all know. I might chime back in on Friday, keep y'all company.
0: All right.
2: Or Thursday night.
0: Yeah, Joe rolled out. I guess he got scared of Double Chocolate when he took his ass to bed.
1: Yeah, he's a
2: smart man.
0: Yeah. Took his ass to bed. So again, man, I want to thank everybody that tuned in. Silver Tori, she had to leave because she wasn't feeling good. Madison and stuff. And everybody, keep everybody uplifted in prayer, man, as well, too. And everybody have a good rest of your evening. And Ice Dow, you ain't got to yawn anymore. We're getting ready to get on out of here.
1: You know.
5: That's right.
1: Talk about evening. It's morning now.
5: Right? Yeah, I know, right?
2: All
5: right.
2: For real. Everybody be good.
0: All right.
1: Good night, y'all.
5: All right. Good night.
7: Goodbye. What you drink and dip in.

0: Libra, Leo, Cancer,
1: Ralph,
0: Charles,
2: Paul,
0: Larry,
3: 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Thank you for keeping the vibes live.

at home the best of everything. And on tonight's show, I got three cool sisters who put the S into sexy, who put the rhythm into R&B, and who put the into chocolate. They go by the name of Juice, but right about now, they're getting ready for you to perform. So, hey, stay tuned.

0: been?
1: Cool. What you doing?
0: Just cooling out, waiting on my girl, man. If she ever get here, she's kind of late.
1: You only got one girl?
0: Just one.
1: I got five.
0: What you doing with five girls?
1: I got Diane, Jillian, Carol, Jay.
0: Wait. Today, it's about having one girl. Exclusive.

0: Where you at?
1: Where did you call?
2: Where are you?
1: And I noticed you was out with that girl Tanya the other night. Oh, and remember that time I had told you
2: that I was your woman?
0: Yeah.
2: Well, guess what?

0: you secured the back and you secured all the windows. Great job, guys. Miss Sparks, you're perfectly safe now.
1: Actually, I feel very safe.
0: Why don't I show you how this works? Push this button and you punch in any number that you feel comfortable with. That's it, it's easy.
1: Okay, thank you.
0: Okay.
1: Dwayne.
0: Yeah.
1: Can I offer you something to drink?
0: Listen, I really would love to, but I have some other jobs to attend to. Maybe another time?
1: Okay.
0: I mean, I do know your code. Hey, if you ever need me, I mean, for the system that is, just give me a call.
1: Okay.
0: All right?
1: Thank you.

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0: on the sides a little bit, man. 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
1: What's up, baby?
0: I'm just chilling, getting my hair cut. What's going on?
1: I'm calling you about tonight.
0: Yeah, I'm just going to be chilling with the boys. We're going to go to the spot. You want to meet me over there?
1: Well, I was thinking about hanging with my girls tonight.
0: What you going to do?
1: Come on, we ain't got all day.
0: Let me just call you back, all right?

0: done did that. Hey, y'all steward, you did all right, man.
1: Orderly, what's your problem, Holmes? You can't be talking about me like that, eh? It hurts my field dogs, eh? I'll talk to you later, Holmes, on the next one. Vibes Live.

0: Hallelujah.
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0: Up there.

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0: All right, so we've just finished the photo shoot for Attitude magazine, which went really well. Did a couple different looks. Yeah, if we do this and then one of like kind of a bit more smart. It's funny, they always say don't look, make sure you don't look too new rave.
1: That jacket reminds me of like
0: Ronald McDonald. It's actually the studio where we're mixing the album. It's being painted right now.
2: It's all glamorous, I think.
0: That's right. It was all pretty last minute. Just kind of doing whatever we can just to, you know, make it look good. So hopefully it will look good.
3: If it doesn't, it's not my fault.
0: Might look sunny, but it's
4: fucking cold.
0: But yeah, that went really well. We're done with that and we're gonna go. I need to get back down to the studio and start working on the record, finishing mixing that. Got lots to do, so.

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0: Oh, hallelujah. 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
1: Glory, hallelujah.
0: You're the reason why.
1: You're the reason why.
0: Listen, and when the song is over,
1: and when the song is over,
0: we've all

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0: entered a sing competition, and my friends and family that couldn't make it wanted to see my videos. I posted them on YouTube for them to see. A whole bunch of other people just started viewing the videos. I started getting comments and subscriptions. My manager found me, flew me out to Atlanta, where I live now. My manager had talked to Usher. They're kind of good friends. He told them about me, and Usher flew me out about a week later. We kind of talked, I sang for him, and he just wanted to sign me right there.
1: I'm gonna stop before I break my neck.
0: I think it's looking good. I'm gonna

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He calls us and says, I won't be able to make it. You guys just make yourself at home and I'll be back tonight. 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
1: He likes it. He likes it a lot. It's just gonna turn out real well. So do I.
2: You're a part of history.
3: Yes,
2: this is gonna be history.
3: Yeah.

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1: Turn left to Greenland.
2: No, actually, we're just good friends.
3: Has success changed your life?
1: Yes.
3: Are you a mod or a rocker?
1: No, I'm a mocker.

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0: 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A drip drop, a drip drop, said a drip drop.
1: Drip drop.
0: A drip drop, a drip, I said a drip drop.
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0: La la la la la. If I drop a feeling, it doesn't mean that I'm weak. It means that I speak in licks, what I need to kick out of my body or accumulate what I need to brace. I take what's

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0: 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Robin Lynn, tell him.
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0: it just like cuts right to the chords. He's very spiritual without even meaning to be, and it's just every breath that he takes is very soulful.
1: I think the first thing that Danky D'Angelo means to music is that he's a musician first. He plays instruments, writes his own music.
2: It sounded like nothing else out there. 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

0: Hey, Wap. 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
1: Ooh-wee.
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1: I wonder what is her name.
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1: You go, what?
0: What?

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0: I get up on that plane. 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Fucking crazy. And then I go on that whack ass vacation. The chef is feeding us the same meal every day, like I was like in jail still or something. I'm like, why are we eating jerk chicken and oxtail every single day? Can we switch it up? No, the oxtail was fire though. But can we switch it up? I can't eat that shit every day. What? And then you proceed to go through my phone. You wanted to cry. You were looking for something. It's on you. It's on you. Sorry for your loss.
1: Whoa. 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Yeah. 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

0: apples, ambrosia. 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This ain't rap, this is real estate, the real McCoy. 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Wizardry, this is wizardry. Wizardry, this is wizardry. This ain't rap, this is real estate, the real McCoy. 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
1: Monks.
0: Wizardry, this is wizardry.
1: DRDC.
0: Wizardry, this is wizardry.
1: Yo. Watch the mag flip, rabbit out the good book. Hat trick, voila, that's how you get the addict's hook. Paranormal paragraphs full of parables. The patterns hit the pendulum, your balance unbearable. Cause and effect, the guy called the audible tech. Then it was written like Asar and Arset, the master mason of the pyramids. It's sorta like Eddie and Delirious. Hilarious, you niggas can't compare to this. New Age Wave, who freed Max B, Trap D, General Monks, check out my rap sheet. Murder was the case, dog, death row. Serial killer, blood dripping on my dress clothes. Watch my 9mm hit the chorus. Jungle Gym, the Aura Lord, lions in the forest.

0: wizardry. This is wizardry. Wizardry. This is wizardry. This ain't rap, this is real estate, the real McCoy. I enter the cipher, build or destroy, figure 8. Wizardry. This is wizardry. Wizardry. This is wizardry.
1: You already know what it is.
0: Yeah, it's beautiful.
1: Sardines.
0: Magically majestic.
1: Chain.
0: The wizardry.
1: Apollo Brown, Planet Asia, Tri-State. Just how you cast spells.

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Conductor, we have a problem. Conductor, conductor, we have a problem. Conductor, we have a problem. Conductor, we have

0: Yes.
1: You hear that motherfucking soul shit? You hear that shit? Soul rap, R&B, dusty soul rap, Ghostface Killah, Tony Starks, motherfucking Pretty Tony, Starkey Love, the Wallaby Champ, Deanie, Ghost Deanie, Sun God, motherfucking Iron Man, the man, his name, Ghostface Killah. This is the Lost Tapes. My name is Michael Rappaport. This is an honor and a motherfucking privilege to walk you through the beauty of the Ghostface Killah Lost Tapes. You hear that dusty soul shit? I love it. Yo, without further ado, coming in right now, Ghostface Killah, the icon. Shit, the motherfucker needs no introduction. I don't even know why I'm doing this shit. Yo, Deanie, do what the fuck you do.
2: Hey, cocksucker. Yeah, 80. Yo, what's good? What's good? What's good? What's good? Yo, yo, yo, check it out. Yo, I found the Lost Tapes. I found that Lost Tapes, kids. Yo, I'm going to send it over to you so we can just blast off with that shit one time and shit. All right? So, holler at me with you.

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0: That's that new Tizo touchdown, Stray, for all the dogs that's driving around in Beaumont looking for some cat. All you pit bulls should know by now that hundreds in a row look like tuna in a bowl to them. This is Curtis Cut a Bitch Off, and you're listening to BARK Radio, live from Chapel Hill, where the South was won, whatever that means. We got some new Drake and SZA coming up, and we're going to be giving away some Drake tickets as well. You know he's coming to the H-Town to tear the roof off that motherfucker. This is B-A-R-K.
1: Yeah. Fuck I'm talking about. Yeah.
2: No question, I will flow off and try to get the dough off.
1: Yeah. Product pusher, dollars piling, I'm a politician. What's a pilot without a mission when the clock is ticking? I need it all now, fuck a commission. The rap game is a tramp, and I'm fucking her in different positions. I'm not with the chatting, I'm with the chicken. About to send a package back out to Switzerland.

0: Miles driven. I was once the big trouble in Little China. Time is fetty, but still I'm up in this vagina. Rhymes is deadly crime, heavy like cholesterol on the heart. It's no tuition needed for the test. Kick my feet up cause I'm blessed. Culture freedom, it got me fresh. Now let the beat address the rest like.
1: No question, I will flow off and try to get the door. No question, I will flow off and try to get the door. No question, I will flow off and try to get the door. No question, I will flow off and try to get the door.
0: Slick talk, one takes the drumless versions. My new juju.

0: the Lisa through the speakers. Who's the teacher? Who's the master? Who's the feature? PA medallions through this classic, this one's a keeper. For all the times that I never had it, let this be the theme, millions of streams, we back collabing. Scientific as magnets, my first hand-to-hand was sponsored by a check from Carl's Jr. To flip 100 times was primitive planning. I blew it, back to the music, I always came back to it, let's do it. From Jack the Rapper to the House of Blues, it's about the dudes. Basically what I'm saying is I be busting moves.
1: No question, I will flow off and try to get the
0: Serious. Real, real serious. Bottom 20 year fiends. You know what I'm saying? Play like that.

I went to 13 schools by the age of 14. You know that type of shit could fuck up your self-esteem. Adapted to the drug game, cause we couldn't make the league. Niggas and hardships go together like Brillo and fiends, can't even dream. I felt like when my album dropped, I would be out of here. Fucked around, landlord said, get out of here. Can't no nigga tell me nothing, my daddy hardly here. Yeah, this shit hurt like if your girl fucks your partner them. From where they selling pussy and choppers is bussin'. My mama's sister helped raise me, let's ante up the budget. Fuck with a pigment, the cops arrest me for my color. Put your hands where I could see, but we never was busters. So as the dealers ride by, pockets on CSI. Feasting on insecurities, dessert was the evil pie. Nothing but future heartbreaking pain for mama's youngest child. My world is upside down, bitch, I could see the sky.

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0: Sat down.
1: Navigate is when you're directing the energy.
0: And what's Webster?
1: Webster is.
0: Where's Webster?
2: I mean, you're gonna be wrong.
0: But for what we're talking about, we're talking about music. So. 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
1: I like to navigate. 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

0: with me.
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0: martyr. 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I would rather help you than to kill you.
1: Niggas! 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

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I come for them a big star. 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

0: You know the frequency, yeah, you know the frequency. 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You know the frequency, yeah, you know the frequency. Come on, you know the frequency, yeah, you know the frequency.
1: Fuck you. 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

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Shit, hard being a Negro, never G-Money Nino in this thing of ours. Yeah, nigga, we under oath, promise to never let the money break the bond. 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

0: 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It works like a charm.
1: Splash these niggas right quick. Yeah. 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It's coming. Yeah, this is special. 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The Barcades and Lionel Richie, Maxwell, me and Jay-Z. 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
0: Paper chase, razor scrapes off the paper plates. 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

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Yeah.

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I saw you reach down anybody's seat. And you was like, get in the car, Mom. And I got in the car, you like, you know, I shall on you. Like, yeah. Tell him I said, come get him. He can have him. If he can get him up my feet, he can have him.

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I feel like y'all don't need love. You need somebody who could micromanage you, you know what I'm saying? Tell you right from wrong, who's smart from who's a fool, which utensil to use for which food. Like, I got a schedule to attend to though. I can't really.

Yeah. 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Very scary. March got you already second guessing titles. April, spring is here and just like a spring, you start to spiral.

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2: Yeah, man. Yes, it has. Yes, it
1: has. Yeah, it is. It's all you now, man. All
2: right.
1: You ready?
2: Yes, sir. Yes, sir.
1: Hey, listen. You've been a part of this label for a long time, man. It's only right that you be actually signed up as the best label around. You feel me?
2: Yes, sir. Yes, sir.
1: And to appreciate everything you've done for my label, I'm just, you know, I'm grateful. And I'm, you know, I'm gonna show gratitude, man. Here's your signing bonus right here, G. Right there, G. Yeah, you can thumb through it. Let them know it's all real, man. Ain't no prop money around here, man.
2: Oh, man.

0: jigsaw, nigga.
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0: Nah, fuck all that, man. We gonna do this a little bit different, man. Let's go.
2: Yo.

0: first time, and my news is respect, fellow selectors. This is the one and only. The one and only.
1: DJ Craig.

good for everything. Why these people want to be so much good for everyone who call themselves governments and this and that? Why them say you must not use the herb? You see, we just see them just say, no, you must use it because it make you rebel against what?

I am not here to be competitive, and the music, my father's music, is not for competition. 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So music should never compete, because it comes from the same divine mind.

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0: just like I came in. 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
1: Yeah.
0: All of you chumps are gonna come when I'm with them.

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0: fellas.
1: Yes, sir. 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I'm
2: ready.
3: Been a long time coming, man.
2: Yeah, man. Yes, it has. Yes,
3: hey,
2: it has.
3: Dog. Yeah, it is. All right. It's all you now, man.
2: All right.
3: You ready?
2: Yes, sir. Yes, sir.
3: Hey, listen. You've been a part of this label for a long time, man. It's only right that you be actually signed under the best label around. You feel me?
2: Yes, sir. Yes, sir.
3: And to appreciate everything you've done for my label, I'm just, you know, I'm grateful. And I'm, you know, I'm a show gratitude, man. Here's your signing bonus right here, G. Right there, G. Yeah, you can thumb through it. Let them know it's all real, man. Ain't no prop money around here, man.
2: Oh, man.

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1: Yo, fucking, give me the fucking mic, man. 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Fuck this radio session shit, man. PCP, Jigsaw, we live in effect. New EP, Left for the Flesh, fully produced by Barcode. Enough of this intro shit, man. Let's go.
2: Yeah, let's do this shit. Yo. 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

0: Mel Jackson, lethal weapon, Silver Desert Eagle reppin', clip ejection, breach the neck and murder sessions, each confession, Jake's on my premonitions, John Connor, future lessons, yo, vicious with the fucking pen and makers, rappers near for penance,
1: respect to the God, or live in eternal silence, you hear the violent violence, you niggas see all the wildin', I spit the grease and the grime, and you rest in peace when I chime in, to say the least, y'all is hymen, Jake's on my beat, steppin' rhyming, yo, I feast on the violent, I scream on each of you island, the verbs I'm speaking the violence, cause PCP still the eyeless, I'm daring each of you fight this, I'm punching you till you lightless, the blackness, eat the brightness, but practice to teach the righteous. 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Told you to heat the finest. Word. 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
2: Is it too much to ask for victory?
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2: I hope so.
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your realness is on a site. Screw face and via FaceTime, then copy, pasting and bite. What's sent here to kill a biting? What killer thoughts I be writing? The realer thoughts I'm reciting can travel through rain and lightning. 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

0: dismantle. 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Then make the head disconnect from the neck like he planned to. So without further ado, grab the axe from the man too and go to town on these facts till you break off the handle, nigga.
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